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1: It is Absolute Radio. Now, since Dave Berry built a time machine, I'm going to do the same. I'm going to take you to the year 1999. Imagine you're at a school disco, right? Who's your crush? Who was your crush in 1999? And you're out on the dance floor and you're just hoping they ask you to slow dance to this. Are you with me? Do you have those memories? Kaiser Chiefs coming out with an indie disco classic. But here's the Googie Dolls with Iris.

Lightning Seed, Lucky You on Absolute Radio's Britpop Summer. Now, Louise Wen has been back for a residency doing some shows. We love having Louise back on the station. And she is here tonight from 10 o'clock in the evening doing the last show for August in her residency. And I tell you what, it's always a great listen. She's going to be running through some of her festival favourites, like the festival must-haves. So listen to that tonight from 10. Time for some more new music because, you know, we like to mix it up here at Absolute Radio. And this is Blossoms with Meet Me in Love.

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Embrace, come back to what you know. That always reminds me of my favourite thing that people up north in Huddersfield always say, which is, I know what I like and I like what I know. And that's like, yeah, I get you. I understand now. It's Britpop Summer on Absolute Radio. We've got some cracking documentaries as well that you don't want to be missing, like the one about Richard Ashcroft. We run through his career with The Verve, his solo career, which is award-winning, multi-award-winning. So if you want to listen to that documentary, it's in our app Rare right now. We've got some classic Britpop from Blur in a moment. And here's Coral.

0: Country House. Such a great Britpop anthem. This is Absolute Radio. Did you listen to Bush and Richie bringing you the Britpop Quartet? Oh, it was brilliant. Yep, this is it. They did loads of different tracks. Britpop went classical. And it was all thanks to listener Julia, who's a professional violin player. Now, they did songs from The Verve, The Manics, Oasis. Right, if you want to listen back to that show, you can catch it in our app. It's absolutely fantastic. And only the kind of random stuff.
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Travis with Driftwood on our Britpop Summer. There will be some more Britpop songs coming up for you. But right now, did you listen when Skin did her residency on Absolute Radio? Love, love, love her show. And one of the artists that she said she's most excited about in 2026 is Samba. And I think a lot of musicians have been, a lot of people have been, because he's so young and yet such a talented songwriter. Well, he's back with My Body Isn't Ready.

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0: I'm Sophie Kay. This is Absolute Radio, the soundtrack to your Saturday night into Sunday morning, whatever you're up to. What are you up to right now? Are you working? Are you gaming? It doesn't matter. We've got you. Guns N' Roses coming up shortly. We've got some Coldplay on the way as well, and a song from Baby Bird. If you have a dog, you've got to sing this to them. It's up on the way next.
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1: I'm Sophie Kay and I'm here with you on Absolute Radio on a Friday and a Saturday night. 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We've got each and every single one of those coming up in the next hour for you. And right now it's Coldplay.

Guns N' Roses. Can't go wrong with a bit of Guns N' Roses. That's Knocking on Heaven's Door on Absolute Radio. Thank you for joining me. That is actually a band who I've seen live quite a few times, and it's interesting because I'm not sure I would go to their own gig. Don't know if I'm a big enough fan for that, but I'm one of those people who, if they're at a festival, you have to go see them, and they've got so many bangers you forget how big a fan you are of them. It's amazing. Amazing to see them live. Right, let's go on to some Sam Fender. He's been a favourite since the minute he burst onto the scene. This is People Watching.

0: show, I've been giving you August festival favourites, and for my final episode, I'll be wrapping up that theme with more reflections over three decades of playing festivals.
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Massive Attack with Teardrop. Now, if you're staying in this weekend, because there has been a bit of a weather change, hasn't there? It's been really, really warm. Everyone's been doing barbecues and all sorts, but now it's changed. And it's like, is it wet? Is it cold? Is it warm? Don't know what's going on. Well, you can stay in, save some money, have a listen to one of our documentaries. They're all free, available right now in our app Rayo, including one called I Was There, Nebworth, which I hosted, and it explores the impact of the Oasis gigs through the eyes of the people working behind the scenes and in the crowd. But then we also did a documentary where we recreated that gig and brought you live performances, and it takes you on this like soundscape journey. There's some really, really interesting documentaries on our app, Rayo, so definitely make sure you check some out this weekend. Here's David Bowie with Starman. The Fratellis are coming up.

0: When I think of a night out, lads, night out, that is the track that plays in my mind. Fratelli's with Chelsea Dagger on Absolute Radio. What a banger. Now, if you're a fan of Jamie T, by the way, tonight, right here, Absolute Radio, Ben Burrell is going to be on the Sunday Night Music Club interviewing Jamie T and talking about his new single, 3310. And his upcoming album. So you can hear that tonight from 8 o'clock. I assume it's about the Nokia phone, but I guess we'll find out tonight. REM coming up shortly, and The Enemy, back to back.
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5: TCL was £1099 from 29th of June to 20th of July, ends 1st of September. 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

Primal Scream with Moving On Up. I feel like we just needed a bit of positivity. I feel like everyone seems to be going through something at the moment. I don't know if you're the same, but that song is all about overcoming darkness, like getting out of that, because there's lyrics like, getting out of the darkness, my light shines on, and about that awakening that you can have in life. Let's continue here at Absolute Radio. Whatever you're in the mood for, trust me, we've got the tunes for you. And right now it's Cast with Calling Out Your Name.

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1: It's the early hours of your Sunday morning. It's Absolute Radio. I'm Sophie Kay. Thank you for joining me. Whatever you're up to right now, I've got you. I've got the tunes. Edwyn Collins is on the way. Some Tracy Chapman shortly, actually. And this is Oasis with Live Forever.

0: You hear that? That's you. Because you matter, buddy.
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Edwyn Collins, a masterclass. I mean, it came out in the 90s, but it did so well because that fuzz, that like retro soul stomp, so good, that baritone vocal. Well, it kind of gives me a 1970s vibe, and it's because I love my 70s music, and maybe that's why I love that song so much. If you love 70s too, you know I do a show, right, on Absolute Radio 70s. Oh, it's so much fun. Like, we literally play everything from Stevie Wonder to the Eagles to all sorts of 70s artists that you know and love. So you can check it out. It's available on your DAB Plus radio, our app Rayo, and on your smart speaker as well. Let's get ready for some Kasabian. This is new music from them as well, so definitely a good one. And some Tracy Chapman coming up shortly. But here's The Great Pretender.

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Dodgy with Good Enough always reminds me of the tape that was on rotation at one of my first jobs in a pizza restaurant. Oh my gosh. You know those songs that can transport you right back because they were always on repeat at a certain time? Yeah, that and some of the songs from Stereophonics always take me back. Now, Foo Fighters are coming out with a classic, but here's Mumford & Sons with The Cave.

0: Foo Fighters with My Hero. If you want to see them supporting AC/DC, oh my gosh, you can see all the details of that. It's over in America. 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So there's lots going on. 1, 7 and 10 o'clock, you're going to get half an hour of Britpop anthems. But coming up right now, well, we've got a song from Queen celebrating radio and Adele with such a great breakup track.
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You know, we just bring you the best music, but we also bring you a great laugh as well. Like Saturday morning, it was all about John Richardson. And in a few hours' time, Chris McCallson's going to be here from 8 o'clock in the morning. He's so funny as our Chris. And you know, he's talking about getting locked out of the house and the dog was still stuck inside. But I know he's going to make that a funny story. Although he has said he's going to infuriate Pulp fans everywhere with his take on Pulp, so we'll find out. I feel like Pulp always get singled out. It's not fair, because last time, wasn't it Andy Bush who was saying he didn't like Pulp? Was it last Britpop summer? Anyway, I'll check that with him. But Chris McCallson is here with his mate John as well, and they're here from 8 o'clock, so don't miss that one. But if you do, it'll be available on our app, Rayo. Would you like some new music now, though, from a band you know? Because we've got new music from U2. This is Street of Dreams.

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I'm Sophie Kay, and I'll catch you next weekend here on Absolute Radio. 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
13: Top stories this hour. Cleveland's police and crime commissioner says there are few words that can bring comfort following the deaths of two officers in a crash on Teesside. Matthew Blades and Tom Clough's patrol car was hit by a Volkswagen Passat, which was driving in the wrong direction on the A66 near Middlesbrough yesterday morning. Its five occupants were also killed. Victoria Fuller's chief constable of Cleveland Police.
14: Formal identification has now taken place for the occupants of the Volkswagen Passat, and specialist family liaison officers are being deployed to support the bereaved families.
13: Mayors in England are to get the same planning powers Sadiq Khan has in London, allowing them to take over the approval or refusal of major applications. We're told Andy Burnham's sticking to Sir Keir Starmer's target of building 1.5 million new homes over the course of the current parliament. Police in Sweden are continuing to question an 18-year-old suspected of carrying out a sword attack at a high school on Friday. A 17-year-old girl died in the city of Fagersta, northwest of the capital, Stockholm. The streets of Washington DC will look and sound a little different later. The Freedom 250 Grand Prix will see cars speed past famous landmarks. More than 20 drivers will compete. In sport, Hull have marked their return to the Premier League with an opening 2-0 win against Manchester United. Fellow promoted side Ipswich also started with a 2-1 victory over Sunderland. Brentford kicked off their campaign by beating Tottenham 3-0. Manager Keith Andrews says their preparation has paid off.
15: It felt like we were in a good spot.
7: the cohesion of the team has come together nicely over the last 2 to 3 weeks of pre-season as we've built. I think we've produced a pretty good performance today. Yeah.
13: Elsewhere, Everton won 2-0 against Crystal Palace and Leeds got past Nottingham Forest 1-0. In the Scottish Premiership, Dundee got past rivals Dundee United 2-0. From Sky News, I'm Connor Sefton.
12: This is Absolute Radio.

Fatboy Slim right here, right now. And we're at Absolute Radio. This is where real music matters. Ben with you this morning. What's going on? I hope you're good. I hope you're having a decent weekend. I'm having an uneventful one. Last night, I sat there with my girlfriend watching Netflix. Of all the things I could have watched, ended up watching a documentary about how to be a good cat parent, because over the coming months, my girlfriend and I, we want to get a cat. So I'm sure you're having a more eventful weekend than me, in any case. Right, let's get this new one on from the amazing Nothing But Thieves. They've got a forthcoming album called Stray Dogs. So far, the singles they put out, it sounds like a real sort of return to their rugged, roxy roots, you know. They've got a huge UK tour to boot February next year. You can grab your tickets for that over on absoluteradio.co.uk/tickets. See what you make of this. A whole load of marvellous noise. Great to wake you up first thing. This is new. It's called Evolution.

0: When I was a kid learning guitar, I used to get such pure joy listening to Police. I was like, oh my gosh, how do they do that? I wanted to learn every guitar part. I still kind of tap into that childlike joy even now when I listen to them. They're one of those bands. They got that special place in my heart. Look at me getting all soppy. It's this early, forgive me. Police and Every Little Thing She Does Is Magic. A load of classics just like that, by the way. Over on our sister station, bursting at the seams with classic tunes. It's called Absolute Classic Rock. It's on the Rao app. Do give it a go. It's Ben Coley. Give me not even 10 minutes of your time and I will gift you a Gallagher brother. It is Absolute Radio's Britpop summer after all. I've also got one of the all-time great guitarists, but for this particular song, he swaps out the guitar in favour of a load of synth. It sounds amazing. We'll do that all in just a moment.
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Okay, what a life. 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Have you seen all of these news stories about Oasis potentially playing Nebworth? I mean, just imagine if that happens. Just imagine history repeating itself. I turned down Oasis reunion tickets last year because of the price. I think if they did Nebworth, yeah, I'd be all in. I'd be like, take everything I've got. I'd just hand over my bank card and wince. Anyway, if you want to relive the original Nebworth from 1996, we do our very best to kind of plonk you back in that Nebworth Park 30 years ago. You can listen to Nebworth Recreated over on the Rayo app. It's Hey Dude, this is Coolest Shaker.

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0: Van Halen Jump. It's Absolute Radio. Hey, tonight you've got Louise Wenner with her final show of her residency. It's the last Louise Wenner show. We hate to see her go, so be sure to join her from 10 o'clock tonight to give her a proper send-off. And she's basically playing you the ultimate festival anthems as chosen by her. I'm intrigued to see what she goes for. So that's 10 o'clock tonight, and afterwards you'll be able to listen back to the whole series over on the Rail app. Give me 5 minutes of your time. I will gift you with a Blur song that is not only a great Britpop tune for our Britpop summer, but in celebration of the Premier League kicking off this weekend, it's also a great footy anthem as well. It's quite oi oi, you know what I mean?
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3: 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TCL was 1099 from 29th of June to 20th of July, ends 1st of September. 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Hoover was 299 from 29th of April to 16th of June.
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8: My beans have been to Mexico. 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

0: life. Sorry, too early to chant. Too early for that nonsense. Yeah, we've only got a little over a week left of Absolute Radio's Britpop Summer. So in the dying embers of our Britpop Summer, it is crucial to get as much Britpop in as possible. Hence Blur. Right, this is new from Cortinas, who actually join us for live music Thursday next week, 7 o'clock on Thursday. That's one to listen out for. This is new. It's called Plus One Forever.
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0: Sunday morning on Absolute Radio. Ben Goley with you, bringing you tunes to the Chris McCausland Show. Gimme Five. I'll get on a searing vocal performance from Skin and some Indie Sleaze up next.
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16: The top stories this hour. Two police officers who were killed in a crash near Middlesbrough have been named. Matthew Blades and Tom Clough were killed when a car travelling the wrong way down the A66 collided with their marked police vehicle. The five people in the Volkswagen Passat also died. Our North of England correspondent Tom Parmenter says the watchdog is investigating.
17: They will be looking at those split-second decisions that would have been taken in that police pursuit, what was being said on the radio. Officers, of course, do train for those kind of scenarios, but they are very dynamic, very fast-moving, often involving very difficult decisions.
16: Russia's president admitted Ukrainian strikes have caused losses, but says they won't turn the tide of the war. Ukraine's hit Russia's biggest oil refinery, and its drones have killed at least 10 people. On Friday, 16 people died in attacks on Vladimir Zelensky's hometown. Canada will impose retaliatory tariffs on US goods from next month. The move escalates a trade conflict after Washington imposed a 50% levy on £14.6 billion worth of Canadian products. In sports, Manchester United have suffered a first Premier League defeat to Hull, losing 2-0 in their opening game of the new season. Hopes had been high for Michael Carrick's side after he led them to third place in the previous top-flight campaign. The United manager says it's certainly not the outcome they wanted.
13: We came here to win, like we do any game, so to not take anything away is hugely disappointing. It's not more than that, it's not less than that, it's a one game that we're disappointed we haven't won, so got to soak it up and come back stronger.
16: Tottenham started with a 3-0 defeat at Brentford after Everton beat Crystal Palace 2-0. Dundee claimed local bragging rights with a 2-0 win against Dundee United in this weekend's only Scottish Premiership game. And a humanoid robot has broken Usain Bolt's 100-metre sprint world record. It achieved a result of 9.39 seconds during the humanoid robot games in Beijing, beating Bolt's 9.58 seconds. From Sky News, I'm Connor Sefton.

Skin's vocals are flying on this song, aren't they? Absolutely searing hot. Skunk Anansi, Week. Skunk Anansi supported My Chemical Romance for their first night at Wembley Stadium back in July. And from the videos that I've seen on socials, it looked amazing. I actually saw this one video of Skin walking out into the packed Wembley Stadium crowd and hitting these ridiculous notes, reaffirming to me that Skin is one of the best front women going. No two ways about it. Ben Gailey with you. You got the Chris McCausland Show back this morning. Chris and John return at 8 o'clock. Until then, it's real music just like this, isn't it? Noah Kahan, The Great Divide. It plays on Absolute Radio. I can't.

0: I've moved areas recently, so now I live in Brentwood, and there's a pub down the road from me. It's my new local. It's called The Peasants' Revolt. And when I walked past it the other day, and I saw the emo artwork outside the door, and saw it was called The Peasants' Revolt, I was like, this is going to have a good pub playlist. And sure enough, I went in the other day, and they were playing Led Zeppelin when I walked in. The manager of the bar was, he was in the corner learning some indie tunes on his acoustic guitar. I was like, these are my people. I've found my new happy place. Anyway, Led Zeppelin, a whole lot of love. It's Absolutely Radio, Ben Coley with you. Stick around in not even 10 minutes time. I will give you a gem of a track from the early 90s, taken off the self-titled debut album from Stone Roses. We'll do that and Killers as well.
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1: 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The delivery guy carefully placing a parcel on your step. 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

Killers, human. Brandon Flowers has been busy as of late. He's got a new album out called Thrasher. Came out a couple of days ago. And recently, Brandon Flowers was chatting to our very own Baylen Leonard from Absolute Radio Country. And Baylen goes, "So Brandon, how much of your new album is country?" To which Brandon just very casually goes, "Yes, pretty full on. So I think you can expect some serious country vibes on Brandon Flowers' new album." I suppose that leads me perfectly to say, if you don't want to dabble in a bit of country, you have got Absolute Radio Country waiting for you over on the Rail app. It's Semisonic closing time. We're Absolute Radio. 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

0: I used to be scared of Kiss because of the face paint. I was young, all right? I was young. But yeah, what a howler. What an absolute stinker. Kiss. God gave rock and roll to you. And it's Absolute Radio. Ben keeping you company early this Sunday morning. And we are in the final stages of Absolute Radio's Britpop Summer. So we've racked up a fair few documentaries at this point. If you go in the Back to 96 section of the Rayo app, a load of documentaries over there. You got one about Mannix, one about Alanis Morissette. There's a brilliant one called 1996, The Year That Changed Everything, which is like a music and footy one, you know. It's all there. Don't forget as well, throughout the week, Monday to Thursday, here on Absolute Radio, we do half an hour of non-stop Britpop anthems at 1pm, 7pm and 10pm. Right, give me 5 minutes or so. I've got one from one of the biggest pop punk bands to ever do it. I've also got my favourite band ever, Radiohead. I've also got a song that I think you're absolutely going to love, a very bluesy one. I played some Led Zeppelin earlier. I think if you like that, you will love the new one that I've got coming up. Stick around.
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Some 80s songwriting from Tom York on that one. The Radiohead, Iron Dry. We're Absolute Radio, and I'm Ben, bringing you real music before the Chris McCausland Show at 8 o'clock, so still plenty of it to squeeze in between now and then. This is a new one from a Kentucky-based band. You may well have heard of them before, Cage the Elephant. Admittedly, we don't play a fat lot of Cage the Elephant on Absolute Radio, but we're all over this new song. It's quite dark, quite bluesy. I love how you have these shuffling drums in this one. It kind of reminds me a little bit of White Stripes, a little bit of that sort of thing, but then it flirts into psychedelia. Do you know what? I'll let you make your own mind up. How about that? Rather than me trying to describe a song to you that I haven't even pressed play on. See what you make of it. Cage the Elephant, this is Beaches in Tennessee. New music

0: Good morning. You all right? It's Ben, and we're at Absolute Radio, where real music matters. It can be a bit of a slog at this sort of early time on a Sunday, so I'll tell you what, I'll get on a heartfelt sing-song from Oasis up next. That'll get you up and at them. That'll do the trick, and we'll get on the godmother of punk as well. And a bit of Keane. Loads.
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20: The top stories this hour. The police watchdog is investigating a crash near Middlesbrough that killed seven people, including two officers. A car travelling the wrong way down the A66 collided with a marked police vehicle yesterday. The mother of a British woman who was unlawfully killed is calling for the US to reopen the investigation into her daughter's death. Lucy Harrison was shot through the chest by her father at his home in Texas last year, but no criminal charges have been filed. Serious sexual and violent offenders could be confined to areas just a few miles wide after leaving prison. So-called restriction zones are being launched in October in England and Wales. The Ministry of Justice says curbing offenders' movements with GPS will give freedom back to victims. And a microphone and piano used by Freddie Mercury are expected to fetch hundreds of thousands of pounds at auction. Early drafts of his songwriting will also go under the hammer in October.
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20: Tottenham boss Roberto De Zerbi admits his team are not ready for the Premier League season following an opening 3-0 defeat at Brentford.
11: For the players, they came late after World Cup because in Australia we couldn't work in the right way for the trip, to don't take risk for a lot of things, but are not excuse.
20: Manchester United also began with a loss, going down 2-0 away to newly promoted Hull. Elsewhere, Everton were 2-0 winners against Crystal Palace, and Leeds clinched a 1-0 victory over Nottingham Forest. Dundee claimed local bragging rights with a 2-0 win against Dundee United in this weekend's only Scottish Premiership game. And there will be an all-British front row for this afternoon's Dutch Grand Prix. Formula One world champion Lando Norris starts on pole position for McLaren, with Mercedes George Russell second on the grid.
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20: A dry and sunny day for most areas, with the odd shower possible near northern coast. The highs of 24 Celsius. That's the latest. I'm Lucy Salem.

Keane, This Is The Last Time, playing for you early doors this Sunday. And we are Absolute Radio. This is where real music matters. Ben Coley with you, keeping you company. All right. I've had quite the morning so far, it's got to be said. I stubbed my toe on my radiator early this morning. I'm talking a few hours ago when I got up to do the show, because I was trying to get ready in the dark, wasn't I? I wasn't wanting to wake up my partner, so I was getting ready in the dark, stubbed my toe on the radiator, almost screamed out and shrieked out in pain. I did that, but I have had a giant coffee. Oh, and I've also had a service station sausage and egg sandwich as well. Probably the less about that, the better. So that's been my morning so far. Do let me know what you're getting up to and what we're soundtracking for you this Sunday morning. You can text on 81215. Here's a new one from Blossoms. And this one's taken from their forthcoming album called Songs From The Wedding Cake. And if this is anything to go off, I think it's going to be ace. Very sort of 80s tinged. Blossoms and Meet Me In Love, playing on Absolute Radio.

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0: this song's a punk song, but you know what I mean. She's a godmother of the punk. Spike Smith. Because the Night is Absolute Radio. I'm Ben Coley. Let's do one of the ultimate debut singles in a moment. A Spot of Reef and some genius songwriting, courtesy of Peter Gabriel first. We'll chat about how you could win a lot of money this coming Friday. Fancy a 700 grand payday? Yeah. Yeah, you do, don't you? I'm sure you could think of one or two things, or maybe slightly more, that you could do with £700,000 knocking around in your bank account. The sort of life-changing amount of money that you dream of, but that could be your reality on Friday, thanks to Make Me a Winner. 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UK, where you'll find phone entry details and all the rules for this network competition. Lines close at 5 p.m. on Friday, and then someone is gonna win the whole lot. The whole shebang. It could be you. Just answer your phone and £700,000 is yours. Should we call you, just pick up and that's it. And that 700 grand will be paid straight into your account after the call. And then you are very rich for your chance to win on Friday. As I say, text win to 81215. Good luck. You got it.
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Spot a reef for you. Tune that, place your hands, Ben Coley with you. Hey, lovely to hear from you this morning. Alan in Glasgow says, hi Ben, for therapy you should listen to Absolute Radio. Yeah, yesterday I was saying that I've recently started therapy, and Alan's like, listen to Absolute Radio. Alan, I do. I repeat real music matters over and over again like a mantra. Sorts me right out. I've also just heard from Caroline as well. She said, morning, me and my daughter Lorian are currently on the M4 heading down to the Cornwall Sunshine, hoping to find a very large coffee and some sausage and egg McMuffins on the way. You copying me, Caroline? Have a wonderful time in Cornwall. My mum and dad are down that way. Oh, I want to go back now. It's Peter Gabriel's Salisbury Hill.

0: Caesars, jerking out on Absolute Radio. All right, morning, good morning. Hey, you got the Louise Wenner show back tonight, 10 o'clock. Louise Wenner, it's you and Louise and festival tunes. Louise has been such a worthy, wonderful addition to Absolute Radio's Britpop Summer because, well, for a start, she's a Britpop legend, isn't she, Louise? She's been playing some Britpop tunes, but really, she's been just going big on the whole festival thing. She's been playing a load of festivals recently, and yeah, she's like, I want to share the festival love. Tonight, she's actually playing you what she deems to be the ultimate festival anthems. Big talk that. You'll have to join her from 10 o'clock to see which one she goes for. I've actually got a song coming up in just a moment that I think could very much fit the bill for Louise's show tonight. I would say it's a bona fide festival anthem. If ever I've heard one, we'll do Arctic Monkeys as well. Alex Turner singing about having cuddles in the kitchen. And I got a new one from one of the best bands to have ever come out of New York. And it is so uniquely them. Like, only they could come up with this particular new song. If you give me about 10 minutes or so, we'll get it on. Stick around for that.
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I don't think many songwriters could get away with the lyrics Cuddles in the Kitchen, but Alex Turner is one of those guys. He's one of those guys. He can say Cuddles in the Kitchen, you're like, whoa, that's profound. He's just a top-tier lyricist. Arctic Monkeys, Mardi Bum, and we're Absolute Radio. I'm Ben. I've got a new song for you now from, I think, one of the greatest bands out of New York City. For me, one of the greatest ever rock bands, full stop, period, ever. And I honestly think if they're not already over on our sister station, Absolute Classic Rock, they'll sure qualify for Absolute Classic Rock status in the next few years because they're legends of the game. I'm talking about Strokes, and this is their new song. I think it's really very good. It's the sort of song that only Strokes could write. I love how heavy it is. Julian Casablancas' melodies are top drawer. It's called Lonely in the Future.

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Massive Attack with a song name that I struggle to pronounce at the very best of times in the middle of the day when I'm all caffeinated and raring to go. Never mind, not even 7 o'clock on a Sunday morning. Should we give it a go? Should we do it? Unfinished Sympathy. I did it. See, sometimes it's like, sympathy. Massive Attack, Unfinished Sympathy. I did it again. I'll stop. It's Ben Goley, and we're Absolute Radio. This is where real music matters, and I'm playing you real music ahead of the Chris McCausland show, which is back at 8 o'clock this morning. Chris McCausland and John Long filling your Sunday morning with top banter, I'm sure, and maybe a bit of drivel and a load of real music ahead of that. A classic 80s one, courtesy of Billy Idol. And I've also got a history-making song from Sam Fender and Olivia Dean. That's all coming up.

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1: The top stories this hour. Tributes are being paid to two police officers who were killed in a crash near Middlesbrough. They died when a car travelling the wrong way on the A66 hit their marked police vehicle yesterday. Five people in a Volkswagen Passat also died. Victoria Fuller's Chief Constable of Cleveland Police.
8: These were brave officers protecting our communities and serving our residents who didn't return home to their families at the end of their shift.
1: Violence and sexual offenders released from prison could be confined to zones of just a few miles under new restrictions. The measures aim to stop victims from encountering their attackers. Mayors in England are to get the same planning powers Sadiq Khan has in London. It's hoped this will allow them to take over the approval or refusal of major applications. And Freddie Mercury's piano and microphone will go under the hammer later this year and are expected to fetch hundreds of thousands of pounds.
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1: Manchester United boss Michael Carrick insists the direction the team is going in should not change because of a 2-0 defeat at newly promoted Hull in their opening game of the Premier League season.
9: There's definitely issues playing against different systems, you know, so we've got to find the answers for that. But it's just because we lose one game doesn't mean that everything needs dissected and it's wrong from our point of view. I understand from others. It happens.
1: Tottenham also kicked off the new campaign with a loss despite big spending this summer, going down 3-0 away to Brentford. Ipswich start life back in the top flight with a 2-1 win over Sunderland. Dundee claimed local bragging rights with a 2-0 win against Dundee United in this weekend's only Scottish Premiership game. And there will be an all-British front row for this afternoon's Dutch Grand Prix. Formula One world champion Lando Norris starts on pole position for McLaren, with Mercedes George Russell second on the grid.
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1: A dry and sunny day for most areas with the odd shower possible near northern coast. The highs of 24 Celsius. That's the latest. I'm Lucy Salem.

Been a while since I've listened to this tune, honestly. I forget how good it is. How dare I? How dare I forget how good Billy Idol Rebel Yell is? Blazing Absolute Radio. And this is where real music matters. I'm Ben, I'm playing you real music, dishing that out early this Sunday morning ahead of the Chris McCausland show, which is back at 8 o'clock this morning. Chris McCausland is back with his mate, John Long. There's often a little bit of drama on the Chris McCausland show. Last week, it was John's family dramas that he had when he went to, was it Margate he went to for a day out? You had all of that. And I think this past week, and you'll hear more about it on the show this morning, but I think Chris got locked out of his house, which I feel his pain. I haven't got locked out of my house, but I almost did the other day. I was in my dressing gown taking the bins out, almost forgot the spare key, so had I forgotten that, I'd have been in big trouble. So yeah, I get it. So you'll hear the trials and tribulations of Chris getting locked out of his house earlier this morning. Later this morning, I should say, sorry, at 8 o'clock. That's for the Chris McCausland show. Here's Sam Fender

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0: sand farm that isn't their cover of Michael Jackson's Smooth Criminal. Oh no, you forgot about this one, didn't you? A touch of noughties nostalgia for you. Don't say I don't treat you. Alien Ant Farm movies on Absolute Radio with me, Ben, coming up. A touch of 80s class courtesy of the Boss, and we'll also do a real underrated riff, I'll go as far as saying, from the Modfather. That is all coming up after you and I first discuss money. Biker Jane got the weekend off to a winning start because she only went and won £650,000 on Friday. This was her reaction after she found out she won and she was on her bike.
1: I've just been on my motorbike and it was coming through my helmet and I took my helmet off. I might be getting another one now.
0: Tootling around on her bike, minding her own business, going about her day. Next thing she knows, see, she is £650,000 better off. Here's the thing, right? You could go 50 grand better than Biker Jane. Sorry, Biker Jane, but yeah, you could be winning £700,000 on Friday, a life-changing amount of money. All of that could be yours tax-free. 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You've got this. 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

If this one doesn't get you up and atom this morning, I've got nothing else for you. I don't know what more I can do. This one's like the ace up my sleeve. Is that the phrase? Is that how it goes? I don't know. The Boss, Dancing in the Dark. Anyway, Paul, the Changing Man before that. Soundtracking your Sunday morning, and we're Absolute Radio. And yeah, I'm not really much of a footy guy, I'll be honest. The extent of my football knowledge doesn't go that far, but I do know that Nottingham Forest lost, didn't they, this weekend? 1-0 to Leeds. That's all I know. There you go. So I do know that 4D, yeah, Matt Ford's probably not having the best weekend because his team have not got off to the best start. If you want actual football chat, decent footy chat, you got Rock and Roll Football with Matt Ford. No Dyson this week, but 4D was joined by Lenny Sherman. He was live from the Edinburgh Fringe Festival yesterday. Yes, there's football chat, but it's not just football chat. They like to go on a few detours. They're also chatting about animals, and if you've ever been bitten by an animal, if you have been bitten by an animal, where have you been bitten? See what I mean? They like a good detour. Catch up over on the Rayo app. It'll be back again next Saturday. Right, bit of Indie Sleaze is Kooks.

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0: Britpop Summer. So there you have it, the Mighty Manics, and you stole the sun from my heart. And we're going into our final week of Absolute Radio's Britpop Summer tomorrow. Boo! I don't know why that's going to change anything, me booing. What I would do if I were you in the dying embers of Britpop Summer is gobble up all the Britpop that you possibly can. That felt like a weird thing to say. But yeah, if you head over to the Rao app, there's a Back to 96 section, a load of shows for you to catch up with, one of which is a 30th anniversary celebration of Manic Street Preachers' album called Everything Must Go, which I'd recommend. But you know what? If nothing else, do check out Absolute Radio 96. 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So it's all waiting for you over on Rao. Coming up, we'll do this weekend's or next weekend's Reading and Leeds Festival headliners and more Britpop.
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0: 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A fine question. 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

Bon Jovi, It's My Life. Before that, next weekend's Reading and Leeds Festival headliners, Florence and the Machine, with You've Got the Love. If you're off to Reading and Leeds to see Florence and the Machine, that'll be amazing. It's Ben Goley with you. Hope you're having a decent one this Sunday. Hope you've got a good one planned. I'm playing your tunes just ahead of the Chris McCausland show. He's with you in about 10 minutes' time from 8 o'clock. Until then, let's get on some more Britpop. A moment ago, I couldn't even pronounce Britpop correctly. I said more Britprop. Look, proof. More Britprop. Britprop. More Britprop. Can't even say it. So I'll say it properly now. More Britpop. There you go. It's not difficult, is it? I say it enough. Shocker is cast, and this is Sandstorm. More Britpop. More Britpop.

0: Scar Tissue, Chili Peppers, and That'll Be Me Done. I'm Ben Goley, and you enjoy the rest of your Sunday with us here on Absolute Radio. Well, of course, you're gonna. You've got Chris McCausland and John Long up next. I'm going to warn you now, Chris has got quite a spicy hot take about Pulp. And if you're a Pulp fan, if you're a Britpop fan, it could well infuriate you. If you ask me, I personally think it's quite brave, Chris bringing up this opinion on the show during the midst of our Britpop summer. But there you go, I've said my piece. You've got Chris McCausland on the way. He's got tunes as well from Verve and Kasabian. Stick around for Chris. Have a good one.
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22: The top stories this hour. It's understood a police car hits head-on by a vehicle travelling the wrong way on the A66 in Middlesbrough was not involved in a pursuit before the collision. Seven people, including two officers, were killed in the early hours of yesterday morning. The other car, a Volkswagen Passat, was being chased by another marked police car. Now, violent and sexual offenders in England and Wales could have their movements restricted when they're released from prison. Victims are set to have a say in setting the boundaries, which should stop them running into their offender. The mother of a British woman who was unlawfully killed is calling for the US to reopen the investigation into her daughter's death. Lucy Harrison was shot through the chest by her father at his home in Texas last year, but no criminal charges have been filed. And England's mayors will be given the same planning powers as Sir Sadiq Khan has over London. It will allow them to approve or refuse major planning applications.
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22: Tottenham boss Roberto De Zerbi admits his team are not ready for the Premier League season following an opening 3-0 defeat at Brentford.
2: For the players, they came late after World Cup because in Australia we couldn't work in the right way for the trip, for to don't take risk for the a lot of things, but are not excuses.
22: Manchester United also began with a loss, going down 2-0 away to newly promoted Hull. Elsewhere, Everton were 2-0 winners against Crystal Palace, and Leeds clinched a 1-0 victory over Nottingham Forest. Dundee claimed local bragging rights with a 2-0 win against Dundee United in this weekend's only Scottish Premiership game. And there will be an all-British front row for this afternoon's Dutch Grand Prix. Formula One world champion Lando Norris starts on pole position for McLaren, with Mercedes George Russell second on the grid.
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22: A dry and sunny day for most areas, with the odd shower possible near northern coast. The highs of 24 Celsius. That's the latest. I'm Lucy Salem.
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0: Absolute Radio, Sunday morning, Chris McCausland here with John Long, and barely ready in time, John, because you've just spent the last 5 minutes. Like, I've never known anyone adjust a microphone for that long.
1: I'm still not happy with it fully, but there's no more time.
0: Too high, too low, the wrong way?
1: It's a bit of everything.
0: Wrong angle?
1: Yeah, it's the angles, very confronting.
0: Well, apart from your microphone woes, you had a good week?
1: Yeah, happy enough. Yeah, it's been good. I saw something quite fun. I was walking through Croydon, saw a little troop of Morris dancers. Not something you normally see in Croydon. Well, not a full troop, I don't think. Is that a troop?
0: I'm not sure. Like how many? You know, like the way we all know, there's 11 players in the football team.
1: Yes.
0: I don't know me and Morris dancing figures. I don't know how many's in the
1: troop. There was only four of them. That's not. There's more than that, isn't there?
0: I don't know.
1: I mean. It's hard to tell how many people.
0: Maybe what they say is there's only four of us left. You know, the other seven came to their senses.
1: Well, there was four of them. I'm guessing a part of a troop or whatever they're called, a company,
0: a troupette,
1: and they looked miserable. They were walking down George Street in Croydon, like real slumped shoulders, hangdog expression.
0: Yeah.
1: And nothing undermines misery more than just being accompanied by the sound of jingle bells. It was so funny. I don't know why they were miserable.
0: I think someone told them the year. Hey, guys, do you know it's 2026?
1: Oh. I don't know if they just had a bad gig or... they've been kicked out the band or something. But I love it when people are undermined by what they're wearing.
0: Yeah. Today, we always worry on this show, commercial radio station as well, you know, like you don't want to offend like a sponsor, maybe, somebody mm-hmm. who might have an advert on the show. Yeah. You don't want to isolate or kind of put off any part of the audience out there, you know, yes. the listener group. I think we can go to town on Morris Dancers. I don't think we're losing any. Do they have to take their own poll? That's what I want to know.
1: Poll supplies.
0: Is it the thing when they do the thing with the pole? Is that the Morris dancing?
1: I think that's maypole dancing.
0: Oh, is it different?
1: Maybe a subsect of. I've seen the Morris dancing I've seen has been poleless, but I don't know if that is.
0: Oh, so the Morris dancing is not the thing with the pole?
1: No, it's like they stand opposite each other and they do little dance and they have these sticks and they tap them against each other. There are sticks involved, but not poles.
0: Right. What do they do with the sticks?
1: They sort of tap them against each other's, and
0: like a cane.
1: No, shorter than that, like a little rounder's bat, which they have with them. So it looked like they were kind of like a gang from like A Clockwork Orange, just like a weirdly dressed gang with their sticks.
0: A gang who can't sneak up on anyone.
1: Exactly. You're safe.
0: Yeah.
1: But it was great just seeing them miserable with a ching ching ching ching ching ching.
0: So maypole's the thing with the. So is there, today have bells on as well?
1: Oh, I don't know. Chris McCausland at absoluteradio.co.uk. Email in with...
0: If you're a maypole dancer, please get in touch and tell us, do you have to take your own pole?
1: I don't know.
0: Do you know what? I just can't imagine being a Morris dancer. I can't. I get the thing with like the recreate. Because is it the equivalent of being like line dancing, where it's quite a fun thing to do, or is it almost like a recreation of something old? Like you get the reenactment, the battle reenactments.
1: Yeah, it's more that.
0: I think. It falls
1: folk
0: into
1: tradition.
0: That.
1: It doesn't look fun. It's certainly not fun to watch. So it must be the folk tradition, keeping it alive kind of thing. But yeah. I mean, some things are better left dying, aren't they?
0: Speaking of which, John, I've been to the Edinburgh Fringe.
1: Yeah.

0: Absolute Radio, Sunday morning, Chris McCausland with John Long. And John, you left us last week on the cliffhanger. the cliffhanger of John's life.
1: Far too strong a term.
0: Hooking up with your bandmates.
1: Yeah.
0: To kind of relive your youth.
1: It was great.
0: And how did it go?
1: It was fun. And just, it's because there's no pressure. I think when we were doing it when we were 16, we took it far too seriously. But now, when it's just for us.
0: Yeah, now you know there's no chance of success whatsoever.
1: Yeah, it's like five aside when you're over 30. You just realise the dream is dead. We can finally just enjoy this game.
0: Oh, God, it's so much more fun without dreams.
1: Yeah. So we just did that. We just met up, played some covers.
0: Yeah.
1: In a beautifully air-conditioned little rehearsal room.
0: What was your band name back in the day?
1: Oh, well, we used to do joke songs. We were sort of a comedy band, and we were called The Innuendos, and the catchphrase was, "In your endo." And
0: wow.
1: And it was terrible. It was just like, you know, fun little silly songs. Yeah. But this time now, we weren't even trying to write songs. We were just doing covers.
0: What covers are you doing?
1: Oh, Fell in Love with a Girl by White Stripes.
0: Okay.
1: Things like that. You know, a lot of sort of garage rock from the noughties.
0: Yeah.
1: I think a bit of Block Party, but whatever.
0: That's your era.
1: Yeah, but I don't know. It's nice. We're just like a terrible wedding band. Just doing awful covers.
0: Yeah. I wonder whether AI is going to like ruin the art of the cover song. Now it's easy to...
1: Beautifully air-conditioned little rehearsal room.
0: What was your band name back in the day?
1: Oh, well, we used to do joke song. We were sort of a comedy band. And we

0: it, maybe. There's some good cover songs out there, though, aren't there?
1: There is.
0: There is. I'll tell you what. Me and you have argued about this in the past.
1: We have, because we agreed on a lot of them, but then there was one really contentious one.
0: You got angry with me. You almost got out of a moving car.
1: Any time we actually fell out properly on tour.
0: And I stand by this, but I said that the William Shatner version of Common People by Pulp...
1: It's actually making me angry just remembering
0: is
1: this
0: ...is better than the original. And do you know what? I can hear people up and down the country going, yes, Chris, yes. It's more interesting. It's got more passion in it.
1: I'm not rising to it this time.
0: It's got more passion, John.
1: Music is subjective.
0: It's one of the most passionate songs that's ever been.
1: Yes, it's very good, Chris. It's wonderful.
0: If anyone out there hasn't heard the William Shatner version of Pulp, go on.
1: Congratulations.
0: Yeah. Go and look it up. It's a belter. But do you know what? Like, I mean, I think it's hard sometimes to do a cover version that is better than the original, you know, like William Shatner did.
1: Jimi Hendrix is the famous one. I'm just ignoring it now.
0: all Along the Watchtower?
1: Yeah. It was so good, Bob Dylan actually just changed his version. So live after that, he just does the Jimi Hendrix version.
0: Yeah. Well, I think Bob Dylan heard the Jimi Hendrix one and went, wow, it's so much better when you can understand the lyrics.
1: Whitney Houston is the definitive version of that. Dolly Parton, the I Will Always Love You.
0: Okay.
1: Aretha Franklin, Respect, is better than the Otis Redding version by miles. He doesn't do the spelly bit.
0: You're joking?
1: No, she added that. R-E-S-P-E-C-T.
0: That's the whole song?
1: Well, it's the best bit of the song, yeah. And he did not do that bit.
0: Yeah, Nirvana Unplugged. There are 6 cover versions on that album. Mm. I would say every single one of them better than the original.
1: Well, because they're your favourite band. You would love every song if it was done
0: Man Who Sold the World better than Bowie.
1: That is a great version.
0: The other one, the Jesus Doesn't Want Me for a Sunbeam, better than the horrific Vaseline's version. Those 3 Puppet songs, I don't know if anyone's heard the originals.
1: Well, that's how you do it.
0: A tough listen.
1: Pick an obscure song that no one's ever heard of before. No, they were great at it, yeah.
0: Yeah, anyway, let's crack on. Chris McCausland.
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0: Absolute Radio, Sunday morning, Chris McCausland here with the I'm going to say tone deaf, John Long, not appreciating the musical genius of William Shatner.
1: John,
0: you won't believe what happened to me this week. Well, I mean, you probably will, to be honest, because it's me.
1: Did you injure yourself?
0: No.
1: Oh, okay.
0: So, my wife and daughter are away.
1: Yes.
0: I'm at home on my own. I locked myself out the house.
1: Oh, no.
0: But I locked myself out the house with the dog inside the house.
1: Oh, no.
0: Do you know what? It was a sick... Do you know when you walk out and you close the door behind you, and as soon as the door closes, it might as well have closed and gone, keys! Because
1: your heart sank.
0: As soon as it slammed shut, I just got that, that sick feeling of me... In my stomach. So I locked the dog in, and I had to be somewhere for work. So the dog was meant to be spending some time, just a little bit of time in the house anyway. And so I had to get somewhere for work whilst figuring out how I was going to get back in the house when I got back. It wasn't good. And so I basically, in a panic, I had a guy come round a while ago to fix the doors at the back, and I remember him saying he was a locksmith. So I phoned him and said, "Could you help me? Could you?" And he said, "I've just got out of hospital." He said, "I'll see what I can do." And he managed to get somebody to phone me who could come round when I got back. But the thing is, I locked myself out, and just 2 days before, I'd locked the dog out with me in. So we got this dog at home, and it's literally the worst dog that a blind guy can have in the house.
1: Oh, it's so tiny and silent.
0: It's a toy poodle. It was the smallest of the litter when we got it.
1: Yeah.
0: It's got such a low body mass that you can't hear it on the floor.
1: Yeah.
0: It's complete. It might as well be an invisible dog.
1: Yes.
0: So
1: the only time you hear it is when you've just stood in it.
0: When we first got the dog, I spent the first 6 months just shuffling around the house. don't lift my feet up.
1: Was it her getting her own back on you?
0: No. So
1: did she close the door behind you?
0: No. 2 days before, so I took the recycling out, and the dog followed me out the house. And I didn't realise. And so I came back in and closed the front door. And I went and had a shower and made me dinner. I ate me dinner. And the dog, it's so stupid. It doesn't even bark. It doesn't even go, "Oi, I'm outside the house, let me in." And then I started looking for the dog. I was shouting the dog. The dog wasn't answering. Even when it's outside, they're not going to hear me shouting it. Didn't say anything. And in the end, I was like, where could the dog be? And I thought, it couldn't be, could it? And I opened the front door. And it just walked in like an idiot. It was just stood there, waiting outside the front door. So 2 days before, I locked the dog out of the house, and me in the house, without realising the dog was out there. Then 2 days later, I locked the dog in the house, and me outside the house, and the, do you know what? The dog didn't open the door for me.
1: Fair play. Why would it?
0: But I had to go and do some work, and then get back, and then hand the money that I'd earned straight to a man. who got into my house in such a fast amount of time. I literally can't sleep anymore.
1: It is quite scary how easily locksmiths break into our houses.
0: Yeah. You've completely undermined any confidence that I had in the security.
1: Comes with a wire coat hanger.
0: I'd rather have never got in.

0: Absolute Radio, Sunday morning, Chris McCausland here with Mr. John Long. And listen, recently on Home Time, Bush and Richie put a new spin on some classic Britpop songs. They enlisted the help of listener Julia, a professional violin player, to bring together the Home Time Britpop... The Home Time Britpop Quartet. They put their own incredible spin on songs such as Common People by William Shatner. that classic. I think Pulp did a version of that as well. The Verve, Bittersweet Symphony, John.
1: Yes.
0: The thing is that is a kind of string quartet anyway, isn't it?
1: It is.
0: I think...
1: And it's and
0: that's cheating a bit, isn't it?
1: It's sampled from an album of Rolling Stones.
0: Yeah.
1: And an orchestra did symphonic versions of Rolling Stones songs. And he sampled a bit of that and slowed it down. But then when they found out, they sued him. And so all the money of that goes to Jagger and...
0: It goes... Do you know what? I think that you are right to a point. And I've got a feeling I've read... That recently
1: they gave it back.
0: To
1: once
0: them.
1: They'd taken all of the money from it. No one's really putting in their movies anymore. You can have it back.
0: Yeah,
1: now.
0: You can have all royalties from 2026 onwards. Yeah. Now we've had the 99% of it. What other songs did they do, John?
1: Country House by Blur.
0: Yep.
1: They did Design for Life by the Manics.
0: Mm-hmm.
1: And
0: good song.
1: Yeah.
0: I don't know many Manic songs, but I know that one.
1: It's a great one. And Master Plan. By Oasis.
0: Don't think I know it.
1: Yeah, you do.
0: I don't know. How's it go? Give us a sing it for
1: not
0: me.
1: Not after our Chaz and Dave fiasco.
0: Anyway, listen, if you want to hear those songs done with a string quartet, then go and listen to it all on Rayo. It is Bush and Richie's Britpop String Quartet.
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0: Absolute Radio, Chris McCausland, still here with John Long. And John, you've been combing the big stories of the week. What is the thing that has really kind of moved you, John? You more than anything else?
1: Well, I'm a big fan of slightly crap tourist attractions. And like when I went to Margate, went to the Shell Grotto and stuff like that, I love that.
0: What, like the garage?
1: Yeah. It's just this shop, and you go in the back of it, and basically they're like, we discovered this mysterious grotto. Who knows when it was built? And I think it was basically a guy in the 1800s who just built it. Just a series of tunnels.
0: That's old though, isn't it?
1: It's still old. It's still older than America. Yeah. And it's just filled with about 4.5 million shells that this man has painstakingly put into the walls of this grotto.
0: Oh, they're in the walls.
1: Which I thought I'd take and show.
0: It's kind of like Pebble Dash, yeah, but Shell Dash.
1: And took my son, and it was stressful because they say don't touch the shells, and he just walked around going, I touch the shells.
0: I remember, I've got a memory of being a kid and us getting a wall plastered, and my dad telling me, I must have been about 2 or 3 years old, but I can remember him telling me, don't touch it because when it's wet, it can bite.
1: The lies we tell children. That's a good one.
0: Yeah, I can remember that. Oh, what a horrible thing to say to a child. And honestly, I slept on my hands.
1: Well, hey, it works, isn't it? You see, with toddlers, you just got to lie sometimes. My lie is I just tell them everything's broken. Yeah, TV's broken, sorry. Yeah. The other day I told them the garden was broken. Yeah, so I love those kind of tourist attractions. And this one is about the Isle of Wight and the model village they've got in the Isle of Wight. And in this model village, they have a lot of different scenes set up with all the little miniature people. And they have a football match going on. And they had a little streaker. And they called her Erica, after Erica Rowe, the famous streaker from the 80s or something. You used to get those back then, 70s and 80s, like famous streakers. Streaking isn't really a thing anymore, I don't think.
0: Yeah, no, I think they have snipers.
1: Is that what it is? I thought it was the invention of like camera phones, but no. They've got sentry posts at the corner of every stadium. And it was a tiny little model of a woman streaking across the pitch. And after a couple of complaints, they took it away. And there was uproar on the Isle of Wight. They held a poll. 5,000 people voted in the poll, which I think is all of the people on the Isle of Wight. And they said, and it was a 98% came back saying, we bring her back.
0: Wow.
1: 98%. That, as approval ratings go, that's sort of Kim Jong-un levels of approval rate, isn't it?
0: And this is the problem with the Isle of Wight. I mean, it just goes to show you, doesn't it, that often a lot of these controversies, I never know which one to go with on that, are down to such a small minority of people complaining about something.
1: Yeah.
0: Yeah.
1: Someone whinging. So it's been brought back. So I just think justice has been done. Yeah. The tiny little naked lady is back on the model village.
0: Yeah, but 98% of the people in the Isle of Wight did request that they do remove the Morris dancers from the village. They said, we don't want the association.
1: No.
0: It's 2026, they said. Let's move on.

0: Absolute Radio, Chris McCausland here with John Long. And stay tuned, because coming up we have got some ice cream chat. You looking forward to that, John?
1: Of course.
0: We've got some of your emails. Ooh. John's going to test my knowledge on the Edinburgh Fringe, because I've just popped up there for a couple of days this week. And something, John, something incredibly exciting has happened to me. That, come on. There's a ghost in the studio.
1: You can't see it, but I am on the edge of my seat.
0: Something incredibly exciting has happened to me. That happened to you, John.
1: No.
0: That happened to
1: Get
0: you.
1: Out of town.
0: That you've talked about on this show.
1: Stop it. I'm too excited.
0: God, that's the spirit. All coming up.
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5: The top stories this hour. It's reported that the police car involved in a fatal collision in Middlesbrough was not pursuing the other vehicle at the time. Seven people, including two officers, were killed when a Volkswagen Passat drove the wrong way down the A66 yesterday morning. A domestic abuse charity is welcoming government plans to restrict the movements of some offenders on their release from prison. Those convicted of sexual or violent crimes will be subject to new GPS-backed restriction zones of only a few miles. Some big delays on the trains as cross-country say a power cut is affecting their control centre. A lot of services have been affected, so the advice is to check before you travel. And mayors in England are to get the same planning powers as Sadiq Khan has in London. It's hoped this will allow them to take over the approval or refusal of major applications.
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5: Manchester United boss Michael Carrick insists the direction the team is going in should not change because of a 2-0 defeat at newly promoted Hull in their opening game of the Premier League season.
9: There's definitely issues playing against different systems, you know, so we've got to find the answers for that. But it's just because we lose one game doesn't mean that everything needs dissected and it's wrong from our point of view. I understand from others. It happens.
5: Tottenham also kicked off the new campaign with a loss despite big spending this summer, going down 3-0 away to Brentford. Ipswich start life back in the top flight with a 2-1 win over Sunderland. Dundee claimed local bragging rights with a 2-0 win against Dundee United in this weekend's only Scottish Premiership game. And there will be an all-British front row for this afternoon's Dutch Grand Prix. Formula One world champion Lando Norris starts on pole position for McLaren, with Mercedes' George Russell second on the grid.
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5: A dry and sunny day for most areas, with the odd shower possible near northern coast. The highs of 24 Celsius. That's the latest. I'm Lucy Salem.
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0: Absolute Radio, Sunday morning, Chris McCausland and here with John Long. And John, do you like a funny name?
1: Oh, my name's John Long. Of course I do.
0: It's hardly side split, is it?
1: No, but it got a lot of attention at school. Long John Silver.
0: Oh, yeah. Well, wait till you're old, mate. Wait till you've got the old silver hair.
1: I know.
0: Listen, I was reading this thing about a guy from a probate firm.
1: Exciting.
0: Which I think is like solicitors, is it, who go and find out who's entitled to money.
1: Oh, yes, it is, yeah. And someone's passed away.
0: Yeah, they kind of try and track families down. Mm-hmm. This guy, he's read a lot of birth certificates in his life. And he was talking about some of the strange names that he's come across of actual human people.
1: Love it.
0: First of all, did you go to school with anyone with a bit of a silly name?
1: There was a couple. Because when we came to naming our son, I was like, well, we have to go through all the nicknames. Because this kept happening. In my school, there was two people who, perfectly nice sounding names until you, William Hare. Now, she had to think that we are going to call him Willie. Do you know what I mean? And okay. Then there was a girl called...
0: Sunday morning, John, Sunday morning. Yeah, stay there outside to clean.
1: And this one might be borderline. But there was a girl who joined us in sixth form called Jennifer Taylor. And for ages, it was fine until someone called her Jenny. And said the full name. And then everyone realised, oh no. And she went, oh damn it, it took you 3 weeks to notice. Oh. I've just moved school and I thought I had a blank slate. Yeah. So you've got to think these things through.
0: You do, yeah. I mean, I didn't know anyone called this, but I do remember somebody saying that they went to school with a Dwayne Pipe. And that makes me laugh so much. Because it's not only funny, but it's got a built-in speech impediment.
1: It's fantastic. I love that.
0: Yeah, it's just got a lot of Jonathan Ross built into that,
1: yeah,
0: hasn't it?
1: Ventriloquist.
0: Somebody I used to know worked with a Terry Turtle. That's a good name, isn't it? Anyway, this guy, he's listed some of the weird names he's come across. Mm-hmm. Okay. There was a birth certificate from 1842, all in the UK, which belonged to somebody by the name of Mineral Girl.
1: The most boring superhero.
0: The one that made me chuckle was in 1907, he found a birth certificate for a child who was just called Enough. Oh, that's a woman who can't take any more, isn't it? Which one? What's this? It's Enough. Enough.
1: Just stop.
0: Okay, there was one girl he said that he came across that had 26 forenames, which were in alphabetical order through the alphabet.
1: Oh, really? Amelia, Bethany, Catherine.
0: Go on, keep on going.
1: Delta. I couldn't think of a D name for a girl.
0: Yeah.
1: Deirdre.
0: Yeah, well done, mate. You got four in
1: Euphemia.
0: There.
1: Euphemia.
0: Yeah. What was that?
1: Euphemia.
0: Isn't that like a brass instrument? Okay, the oddest name he came across was from the 1980s, okay? Now, I'm going to give you three options. I want you to tell me which one you think was the actual name that he thought was the oddest name.
1: Okay.
0: Four names. We've got three four names here, yeah?
1: Okay.
0: Is it Chip Chop Caravan? Is it Buzz Fly Pineapple?
1: Buzz Fly Pineapple.
0: Is it Fin Fish Boomerang?
1: One of those is a real name.
0: I mean, they all sound like what three words, don't they?
1: They do.
0: All sound like they get you somewhere you needed to be.
1: To the gate of a festival.
0: Which one of them do you think was the weirdest name you came across from the 1980s?
1: I think A is the only one I can imagine being a real one.
0: Chip Chop Caravan.
1: Chip Chop Caravan.
0: Well, I can tell you that you are wrong with that, John.
1: Oh.
0: It was Buzz Fly Pineapple. In fact, there were seven four names. It was Buzz Fly Pineapple, Pedigree, Abbott, Hoopsie Bun. which I think is brilliant. And this is the 1980s. So listen, if you're out there, Buzzfly Pineapple, Pedigree, Abbott, Hoopsie Bun, get in touch. Chris, absoluteradio.co.uk. Tell us, please, how's your life been?

0: what a kind of round the houses link that was. The world of ice cream, John, there's some weird flavours out there.
1: Or is there a mustard flavour? Is that how you're going?
0: I mean, not. There probably is. There probably is. But first of all, did you know that Domino's released a promotional flavour of ice cream this year? Garlic and herb dip.
1: That actually makes me physically sick.
0: What you make of that, John?
1: Horrible. I don't know what. I'm really freaked out by things that should be sweet being savoury.
0: Right.
1: Like, do you remember you were telling me about that lozenge? There was like a... That was for when you were sick.
0: The throat lozenge.
1: Yeah. That was... What flavour was it?
0: Chicken soup.
1: Chicken
0: soup lozenge.
1: You can't have a savoury lozenge. That's just... goes against nature.
0: That's a name for an obscure band, isn't it? Savoury lozenge.
1: Yeah. I'm not a fan of that. I don't like it.
0: Well, there has been the Anna Hindmarch. I didn't know she was. Apparently, she's a designer. The Anna Hindmarch ice cream project, where they've done brand partnerships with things that shouldn't be ice cream. I made them ice cream.
1: I'm going to hate all of these.
0: So I'm going to go through them. Have you got a pen and paper there, John?
1: Yes.
0: Let's kind of rank these in order and see which order we'd rather sample these flavours in. These are horrific, right? Okay. The first one, we're going in heavy here, John. Lurpak butter.
1: Oh.
0: I mean, it's dairy, isn't it?
1: It's already quite creamy. To be fair, that's probably big a stretch.
0: Write it down, John.
1: Just put that in the fridge.
0: Write it down. Put it in the middle of the page, because I think we might be going either side of this.
1: Mm-hmm.
0: Okay, next on the list, Aunt Bessie's Yorkshire pudding. Would you rather try that than the Lurpak butter ice cream?
1: I think I'm going to stick with butter. No, actually, that's not very offensive. I'll put that above the butter.
0: Okay, you're going to put that above the butter. Bessie's Yorkshire pudding ice cream. Paxo stuffing, John. Where's it going on
1: that's
0: the list?
1: That's below, way below. That's horrible. Disgusting. She should be ashamed of herself, Anya.
0: Okay. Mini cheddars, John. Cheddars. Not just cheese. Not just biscuit. Biscuit.
1: Too cheesy. That's disgusting. All of these are disgusting. I think that's worse, the cheesiness of it.
0: Yeah, where's that going? The very, very bottom at the minute, yeah?
1: At the moment. Maybe. What are you thinking?
0: Okay. Yeah, no, I'm with you. I think I see cheddars. How you feel about this one here, because I think this one's this one might be quite herb. Green Giant sweet corn.
1: Oh, see, that's quite sweet though, isn't it?
0: Yeah,
1: as the name would suggest.
0: I've got a feeling that might be better than you think.
1: I mean, that's going to be up the top, maybe.
0: Yeah.
1: Right, sweet corn.
0: Okay.
1: You've got all these to try afterwards, haven't you?
0: they've melted, John, so it's just a cocktail in my bag. And finally, John, where are you putting OXO stock cubes?
1: Get out of town. Leave the building immediately.
0: Where's that going on the list?
1: That's the dead last.
0: Dead last.
1: Beefy ice cream.
0: So
1: cold beef.
0: So read out the what's the final order? Well,
1: I've put sweet corn at the top.
0: Yeah.
1: Bessie's second. Lurpak butter third.
0: Yeah.
1: Paxo cheddars. Yeah. OXO cube.
0: Who'd have thought Lurpak butter would have been in the top half of the table?
1: It's not too bad, yeah. In the lesser of all the evils. I had this once. Once my wife, I came in, she said, "Oh, and there's some, do you want, we've got some dessert left over." And I said, "Oh, great, what is it?" And chocolate pudding there. And then there's some sauce. And I just didn't look closely enough. I just grabbed the thing, grabbed the nearest thing that looked like sauce, put it on, and ate it, and it was gravy.
0: Oh.
1: Surprise gravy.
0: John, there are some things in the world, maybe, that are worse than Morris dancing.
1: And it is surprise gravy.
0: Yeah, yeah. Maybe not. Chris McCausland. Where real music matters.
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0: Absolute Radio, Chris McCausland here with John Long. And as I teased last week, I've been up to the Edinburgh Fringe for a couple of days this week. And I haven't done the Fringe properly in about 8 years. Mm-hmm. The full month. I've done 7 full months up at the Fringe.
1: Have you?
0: But just going up for a couple of days, it was nice to see the atmosphere and the energy, but like, honestly, I was like, all I was thinking was, I'm too old to do a month these days. But John, you want to test my knowledge.
1: I do.
0: On the Fringe.
1: Because I missed the Fringe. I'm similar to you. I haven't done it since maybe 2019, so yeah. 6 years or something. And I miss it, and I miss sort of certain elements of it.
0: Yeah.
1: And the thing I miss a lot as well is just the, I always try and go and see the most ridiculous shows I can see.
0: Uh-huh.
1: And there are certain tropes of those weird shows, and I thought I'd test you on them.
0: Okay. So in a game that you like to call
1: Fringe or Fiction. So what I've got here is different categories of bizarre shows that there always are. I'm going to give you 3 examples, one of which is true.
0: Okay.
1: I want you to guess the one.
0: All right, I'm ready, John. I'm ready.
1: So the first category is what I'm calling the Ron Seal category.
0: Does exactly what it says,
1: yeah,
0: on the tin.
1: And it's usually a clown, a sort of Goliath-trained clown. And so I'm going to give you 3 examples.
0: What do you mean, Goliath-trained clown?
1: There was that school in France that pretentious comedians used to
0: right.
1: go to.
0: Oh, okay. when you're saying like a Goliath clown, I thought you were on about Jordan Pickford.
1: No. Goliath. It's a guy, I think he passed away not long ago, but he was like a famous, he could train you to be a clown.
0: Yeah.
1: And it's where all the public school kids
0: okay.
1: went to learn comedy.
0: All right.
1: But these were the end of the shows. One of these is true, okay?
0: Okay.
1: So, is it A, man sings the same song over and over again for an hour?
0: These are the names of shows?
1: Yeah.
0: Okay.
1: Is it B, a woman reads out her last 30 emails? Or is it C, two men look at a lamp and sigh repeatedly? What do you reckon, Chris? One of those is a... My point as well, one of these shows is real. And not only is it real, 5 stars in The Guardian.
0: 5 stars in The Guardian. I mean, yo, I don't think you can get a show out of just looking at a lamp and sighing repeatedly. I'm going to go for the first one, John. It feels like that's the one that can fill the content.
1: Yeah, do you reckon?
0: Because the emails would change every day.
1: Yeah, well, that's part of the fun. You're going back and see it.
0: Your DHL order couldn't be delivered.
1: No. Spot on. You got it correct, Izzy. I don't know what the song is because he hasn't revealed it. He's asked it to be kept a secret, but it's been 5-star reviews across the board.
0: That's because it's Common People by William Shatner.
1: The most famous example of that type of show, which I didn't include because it's too famous, is a young man dressed as a gorilla, dressed as an old man, sits rocking in a rocking chair for 56 minutes and then leaves. And that is, I'm not joking, returning for its 17th year this year. It's become a cult success.
0: It's not that good if you can't see it.
1: You just hear the gentle creak of a rocking chair.
0: Anyway, come on, let's move on.
1: Okay, number two, the category is reimaginings of Shakespeare. Terrible reimaginings of Shakespeare plays. For example, I once went to see a hip-hop reimagining of Romeo and Juliet called, and I'm not joking, Straight Out of Verona. So these are 3 examples. One of these is genuine from this year's Fringe. Is it A, Titus Andronicus on ice? Is it B, is this a banjo I see before me, a bluegrass reimagining of Macbeth? Or is it C, Othello, a PowerPoint presentation?
0: I mean, it sounds like all of the above.
1: Yeah.
0: I'm just going to go for a bluegrass reimagining.
1: Oh.
0: Is that right?
1: Yes. Well, you've already won the... You've already won.
0: Oh, do we even need the last one, John? Come on, fire to it. What was it quickly?
1: It was plays in unusual settings. Like I once saw a play in a toilet. Virginia Woolf's The Waves staged in a sauna. Harold Pinter's The Betrayal staged in an underpass. Or Arthur Miller's The Crucible staged in a snooker hall.
0: I mean, I'm going to go for The Crucible in the snooker hall.
1: Oh, you'd be wrong.
0: Ah.
1: It was Virginia Woolf in a sauna.
0: Oh, there you go. Well, I only won 2-1, John.
1: Oh, well. You smug git.
0: Better luck next time.

0: Absolute Radio, Chris McCausland here with John Long. And listen, on the Sunday Night Music Club last weekend, Danielle Perry was joined by Royal Blood. Do you like Royal Blood, John?
1: Mm-hmm.
0: Yeah, they're I like a two-man band.
1: Yeah, yeah. White Stripes, Sleep of Mods. Can't
0: soft play.
1: Yep.
0: All good. The duo talked about how taking a break from playing live meant that they wanted to play even louder and even faster when they got back into the studio to make their new record. I've only heard the first song off the new album, but I like it, John. It's louder and it's faster.
1: Well, they're two of your favourite aspects of music. You like them loud and you like them fast.
0: Anyway, you can catch Royal Blood's chat with Danielle Perry on demand in our Rayo app right now.
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0: Absolute Radio, Chris McCausland and dear with John Long. And we have got a couple of emails here which tickled our funny bones, John. On the subject, still on the subject of dadisms that we've kind of talked about over the last couple of weeks, Sue has been in touch with a dadism, or rather a granddadism.
1: Crampism.
0: That sounds like some kind of muscle cramping, doesn't it? When you say it like that. Sue says if she ever asked her gramps where they were going, he would say, "We're going there and back to see how far it is. And if it's too far, we'll come home."
1: Classic gramps.
0: Like it.
1: I'm going
0: to... You left an awkward silence at the end of that, John. I wasn't sure it was because...
1: It was me writing it down to add into my repertoire of terrible dadisms.
0: I like that. What you got?
1: I was reading this one by F. Patterson, who wrote "Morning, Chris." Just Chris. Outrageous.
0: What do you make of that? Putting your first initial.
1: F. Patterson.
0: Taking yourself a bit serious, isn't it?
1: It's a bit much.
0: You're not an author.
1: Yeah.
0: Oh, yeah. You sent an email in.
1: Yeah. It's a bit pretentious for an email.
0: There's an email from J.R. Hartley. It's on the subject of fly fishing.
1: Well, I don't know what F is. It might be a really embarrassing F. F. Patterson, you pretentious so-and-so, says, "Morning, Chris." I don't like them because they leave me out as well. Yes. "Really enjoying the show so far."
0: Name's on the show, mate. My name's on the show.
1: Oh, that's true, to be fair. "So far, I thought this might appeal to your sense of the ridiculous. Having received my car insurance renewal documents yesterday, I noticed in tiny print at the bottom of the page the option to have the doc sent in Braille. Maybe this goes some way to explain the increasingly poor standard of driving."
0: Yeah.
1: Yeah,
0: it's one of the things. It's got to be available, hasn't it?
1: It's access gone mad.
0: I like the way, though, they think, you know, we'll offer it in Braille, but just to spite, we're going to put it in the smallest print.
1: It just reminded me of that joke you told. Do you remember when we were doing a Reading on tour and the gig was a bit delayed because there'd been a big coach crash? A coach had gone over the overpass.
0: Oh, it was hanging off the end?
1: It was hanging off the end like the Italian job.
0: Yeah.
1: And everyone couldn't get to the gig because it would stop.
0: We started
1: traffic.
0: Late.
1: We had to start late. And you said, "Oh, I'm going to open by saying sorry for the delay, but they really shouldn't let me park the tour bus."
0: Yeah.
1: But then you were going, "But obviously I can't do that joke if there's anyone seriously hurt or injured." So we were just there reading the news with like our fingers crossed going, "Please, no one's died. Please, no one's died." Like, no one dead, no one seriously injured. Whey!
0: Yeah, for entirely selfish reasons.
1: just for 10 seconds of your tour show.
0: Yeah, 10 seconds of content.
1: Oh, but it did so well. It took, it was worth it.
0: Yeah.
1: Was it worth it? No, it wasn't worth it, probably.
0: I did try and get out of a parking ticket once that we had, because the car's registered in my name. I have the car registered in my name for tax reasons.
1: HRC are on you now.
0: And we got a parking ticket, and I did try and get out of the parking ticket by requesting that they send me the demand in Braille. And I was unable to read the demand.
1: Speed limit, I thought you were saying.
0: And all I managed to do was put off the inevitability of paying the parking fine by a couple of months, but they weren't having any of it.
1: Fair enough.
0: Yeah, I was like, "But it's my car. Why should somebody else have to read me things?" The irony is, I don't even read Braille.
1: You don't care.

0: Absolute Radio, Chris McCausland here with John Long, and stay tuned because, you know, put a bit of effort into this bit, John, yeah? You ready?
1: Yeah.
0: Something incredibly exciting has happened to me.
1: You are kidding me.
0: No, I'm not, mate. I'm not.
1: Oh, I'm so excited.
0: Something incredibly exciting has happened to me that happened to John several weeks ago that he's talked about on this show, and now it's happened to me. It's wonderful. Can't wait to tell you about it. And on the back of that, we might possibly have the worst 5 minutes of radio that there's ever been. two sides of the coin. Plus, I have got a product description to read for you, which I came across when looking for something for my daughter online that she'd asked me to buy. I came across this product description. It's magnificent. It blew my mind. It's all coming up.
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5: The top stories this hour. We understand the police car involved in a fatal collision in Middlesbrough yesterday morning was not pursuing the other vehicle involved. Seven people, including two officers, were killed when a Volkswagen Passat drove the wrong way down the A66. It's believed it was being pursued by another police car beforehand. Now, violence and sexual offenders in England and Wales could have their movements restricted when they're released from prison. Victims are set to have a say in setting the boundaries, which should stop them running into their offender. Big delays on the trains. Cross Country say a power cut is affecting their control centre, which means a lot of cancellations across the UK. The advice is to check before you travel. And England's mayors will be given the same planning powers as Sir Sadiq Khan has over London. It'll allow them to approve or refuse major planning applications.
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5: Manchester City begin life after Pep Guardiola when they host Bournemouth in the Premier League today. Enzo Maresca takes charge of his first league game as City boss, having replaced Guardiola during the summer. City have also lost key players like Rodri, and Maresca says work needs to be done to find his successor.
19: When David Silva was here, everyone was worried. Kevin arrived. When Aguero was here, everyone was worried. Erling arrived. When they leave, you need to be good and recruit the next one.
5: Meanwhile, Europa League champions Aston Villa are away to Brighton at the same time. Unai Emery's side finished fourth last season to secure Champions League football before beating Freiburg in the Europa League final. Brighton are back in action just 3 days after a goalless draw away to Tromso in their Conference League playoff. Elsewhere, Newcastle and Liverpool both begin new eras when they meet at St James's Park later.
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5: A dry and sunny day for most areas with the odd shower possible near northern coast. The highs of 24 Celsius. That's the latest. I'm Lucy Salem.
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0: You are listening to Absolute Radio with Chris McCausland and John Long. And listen, I've hyped this up.
1: You have.
0: Maybe too much. Maybe not enough. Maybe not enough, John, because something's happened to me.
1: Something big.
0: Something big, something remarkable. Something that has happened to you very recently that you've talked about on the show, John. What do you think it is that's happened to me that also happened to you?
1: Did you meet someone with a famous name but that wasn't the famous person? What, did you meet a Gary Lineker that wasn't Gary Lineker?
0: No, it wasn't that, John. Wasn't that? Something bigger, John. Something better.
1: Oh, did you go to Margate?
0: No.
1: I
0: haven't been to Margate. John, a few weeks ago, you talked about receiving a bag of somebody else's shopping.
1: Oh, yes.
0: With your shopping.
1: That happened to you?
0: Happened to me.
1: Oh.
0: I got a bag of shopping that I didn't pay for.
1: Oh, isn't it a lovely little treat?
0: This happened when, do you know what, as well, because I mentioned being at home and my wife and daughter being away and this little dog that we've got at home. I think I confused the delivery driver because on one of the days, somebody was coming to pick the dog up. And I think,
1: so you handed your dog to a delivery driver.
0: I did. The grocery guy knocked on the front door and I thought it was the husband of the woman who's taken the dog. And I tried to give the delivery man my dog.
1: Like it was a tip.
0: And he was like, I don't understand what's happening. So he said, I've just got your shopping. I was like, oh, okay. And I think I confused him so much that he just panicked and just kind of grabbed bags out of the van.
1: Okay.
0: So I got my shopping. I got a bag of somebody else's shopping. But it wasn't food, John. It was one of those bags of kind of, more luxury items household items. And they kind of seal the top of the bag shut. So I didn't want to rip it open straight away in case the guy came back for the bag.
1: Well, so you realised quite early on it wasn't yours.
0: When I was putting the stuff away, he'd gone, you know, he'd ran.
1: Yeah.
0: And so I didn't want to open it in case he did come back for it. And so I left it for a day, but I was feeling through the bag like it was a Christmas present to try and figure out what I had. And then 24 hours passed, I thought, I think it's long enough
1: now. It's mine now.
0: I can open it up. I had some kind of luxury coffee, John, with the kind that you put in the old percolator thing. I haven't got a percolator, but it doesn't matter because it was free.
1: It smells nice. Oh, you can just sniff it.
0: Yeah, sniff my bag of coffee.
1: Yeah.
0: A mug. A quite big, kind of shiny mug. Don't know what's on it, but you know, it was free, John. It was free. I got a luxury 3-wick candle in a jar, John.
1: 3 wicks. That's too many wicks.
0: It's too many wicks. What's happening with candles and wicks?
1: Yeah.
0: Do you know, I think it's gone a little bit like the old blades on the razors.
1: Oh, yeah.
0: Do you know when everyone had just one blade on their razor, and then it was two? To miss all the bits the first one
1: got. It got out of hand in the noughties,
0: didn't it? The triple blade. Yeah. I think we're at the same point with candles now. The triple wick candle.
1: The most relaxed a man can get.
0: And I'll be honest, John, it did make me very relaxed. And one other thing in the bag.
1: Ooh.
0: Now, it took me a while to figure out what this thing was.
1: By feel.
0: I kept on going back to it. There's some writing on the side of it, which is quite prominent. You can feel the writing. I had to try and work out what the letters were, and then I went onto the website where I got my shopping and typed that word in, and that's how I figured out what it was.
1: Wow.
0: I was sent.
1: Why don't you just use AI in hindsight?
0: I did. And AI, I took a photo. The AI can tell me what things are. It didn't know.
1: Confused AI. Okay.
0: I'm going to... I've brought it in with me, John.
1: Oh, okay.
0: I'm going to get you to close your eyes.
1: I'm so excited.
0: And see if you can figure out what this item is.
1: Right.
0: In what might be the worst 5 minutes of radio that there's ever been.
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1: I'm so excited.
0: As I get a man to close his eyes and feel what an object is.
1: I'm putting a lot of trust in you here, Chris. Don't pull a Mickey Rourke in diner on me, okay?
0: On the radio, this mightn't translate to people's ears at all, John.
1: Okay.
0: Let's see what we can do. Yeah.
1: Yes.
0: So I received somebody else's shopping, a bag of somebody else's shopping with my shopping in it. We've just been through what the items are, but this one extra item took me ages to figure out what this was, John.
1: I can already hear it crinkling. So shall I close my eyes?
0: Close your eyes.
1: My eyes are shut.
0: Okay. So I've wrapped this up.
1: Okay.
0: Back in too much paper, if I'm honest with you. It's that kind of crinkly paper. Okay, so I'm going to plop it on the table in front of you.
1: Okay.
0: Okay. You ready?
1: Yes. Oh,
0: there you go. It's in front of you, John.
1: Oh.
0: See what you think that is.
1: Oh, okay. Hang on.
0: Just describe it. Describe it.
1: It's sort of rectangular. But with there's a bob. Oh, hang on. It's almost like a crown shape. Oh no, it's not. It's bobbly. There's bobbly.
0: Yeah. Now, what do you think? What do you think? There's letters on it.
1: Okay, hang on. Is that? Yes. There's letters on the side. I can't. Okay, I can't work out which way around those are. Did you manage to work out what these letters were?
0: I did. Yeah.
1: Oh, well played. Is a W in there? An O.
0: Okay. So. I'm going to plop it on the table in front of you.
1: Okay.
0: Okay.

0: The groovy kind of waterproof Bluetooth speaker feel.
1: It's got an O. It's got a U.
0: Yeah. Describe the shape of it.
1: It's rectangular, but the edges are sort of wavy.
0: Yeah. It's kind of got a wave on top. Do you know what I thought it was?
1: What?
0: I thought it was something that you rest utensils on when you're cooking, because it's got those two little wavy indentations.
1: For all your spatulas.
0: But yeah, like resting your serving spoon and your wooden spoon on it.
1: And you've got a lot of spatulas, I've heard. As we discussed last week. There's an A. It starts with an A.
0: Yeah. Oh, you're still doing the words?
1: A-J... Oh, it's going to be upside down, isn't it? That was a V. Oh, no. I don't know. I can't find any buttons. So it can't be electronic, but
0: do you know why there's no buttons?
1: It's too weighty because there are no buttons.
0: Because it's a candle.
1: Oh, no. Oh, is that what that is? I thought that was a label. It's a wick. That's a candle. Can I open now?
0: You open your eyes.
1: Armour. Oh, no. I did get an A.
0: Not armour.
1: Armoire.
0: Armoire.
1: I'm butchering the French language.
0: I think you're better with your eyes shut.
1: Made in Vietnam, £3. All
0: it's
1: right.
0: A candle, and your natural.
1: I never thought to smell it.
0: It doesn't smell of anything.
1: Oh, okay.
0: It doesn't smell of anything nice.
1: No.
0: It's when you feel it, it feels like it should go horizontal. Because if you were to stand that up as a candle, it's a weird wavy shape.
1: It is a weird wavy shape.
0: Yeah. So there you go. Was you even close? I mean, I'm going to say no.
1: Nowhere near. Bluetooth speaker.
0: You were looking for buttons.
1: I was looking for buttons. How do you operate this candle?
0: So there you go. If you're out there and you're missing a bag of shopping with some coffee, a 3-wick candle, a mysterious mug.
1: It comes with instructions. It comes with safety instructions.
0: And a candle that feels like a Bluetooth speaker. Get in touch. Chris at absoluteradio.co.uk.
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1: A sheep bleating in distress. 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
0: And real music.
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0: Absolute Radio, Chris McCausland dear with John Long, and from quite possibly the worst 5 minutes of radio that there's been, a man with his eyes shut, feeling the candle. literally what it was. We move on to, as teased, John, I have a product description to read out on the radio.
1: Yes.
0: That's amazing. They pay us for this, isn't it? feel a candle, read a product description. So my daughter, she asked me to buy her something. She's been getting into baking.
1: Okay.
0: She's 12. She's been baking, following recipes. She's been doing very well, very proud of her. She hasn't yet been learning how to clean up after herself.
1: Sure.
0: She tries to bake with you know, the ingredients of baking. The kitchen ends up looking like John Belushi sneezed in there. so she needs to get that in her toolkit. But she did ask me to buy something. Now, I was wondering whether to tell you what this item was and just read the product description and see if you could figure it out. There's no way you'd ever know.
1: Is it a candle, Chris?
0: No, it's not a candle, okay. John. It's not. We've moved on from the candle, John. I think that this is funnier knowing what the item is.
1: Okay.
0: So she asked me to buy her an apron.
1: Okay.
0: An apron for her to wear to keep herself clean while she destroys the kitchen.
1: Sure.
0: So I went on a very popular online retailer named after a big forest.
1: Yeah. A depleting one.
0: Yeah, and I found an apron that I thought it would be suitable for her. Mm-hmm. So I read the product description. This is the product description for an apron.
1: Okay.
0: Are you ready?
1: I'm ready.
0: This product is a practical, everyday item designed with a focus on core utility, providing reliable performance for common use cases.
1: It's written by solicitors.
0: There's more, John. There's more. Its design emphasizes simplicity and ease of use, featuring a considered structure that meets the fundamental requirements of its category. There's more, John.
1: Did they have a word count they had to hit? They're like, it's an apron. What can I say?
0: So far, you wouldn't have any idea that this is talking about an apron. No. Yeah? It is constructed from common and dependable materials, ensuring durability for daily use.
1: Good. You want a durable apron.
0: You do, from common materials.
1: Yeah. Don't want a silk apron, do you?
0: And then the wrap-up for this product description, John.
1: Yeah.
0: So far, no idea this is an apron. Yeah. The product effectively fulfills its primary intended functions with intuitive operation.
1: Intuitive? It feels its way through.
0: That aligns with standard user expectations in typical scenarios. I can only imagine whoever's selling this apron has gone on to ChatGPT and said, can you write me a product description that could literally represent anything in the world.
1: We have a lot of products and I don't have the time to be writing individual descriptions of each of them.
0: I want the same product description if it's an apron, a spoon, or a 4K television.
1: Dependable yeah. materials.
0: Yeah. The product effectively fulfills its primary intended functions with intuitive operation that aligns with standard user expectations in typical scenarios.
1: I love it. It's like, it sounds like management consultancy jargon.
0: It does, but you know what?
1: What?
0: Bought the apron.
1: Of course you did. How could you not be sold on that?

0: Absolute Radio, Chris McCaws and David John Long. And John, when I do these station reads,
1: yeah,
0: and I'm promoting other things on the station, sometimes I catch you unaware and I ask you whether you like the thing that we're promoting.
1: Yes.
0: And I think that you don't quite realise that I'm about to go into something that I'm promoting.
1: Yeah.
0: And you just kind of go, yeah, not really. Yeah. So just to give you a heads up, going into a promotion here.
1: I actually do like this one.
0: Yeah. So...
1: So what, you have to lie.
0: Do you like Richard Ashcroft?
1: I actually do.
0: good. I like Richard Ashcroft as well.
1: He's great.
0: Absolute Radio recently paid tribute to Britpop legend Richard Ashcroft. I've lost the ability to speak after that product description, John. Have you got it there in front of you?
1: No.
0: Can you take over?
1: Richard Ashcroft.
0: Yeah.
1: He's dependable materials. He does what he says.
0: He does fulfil the primary requirements within standard user.
1: Within typical scenarios.
0: Scenarios. He's made of dependable materials. Anyway, we've got a programme that tracks his journey from frontman of The Verve to his solo success as a solo artist and supporter of Oasis. We heard from those who've worked with him, as well as hearing from the man himself, all in our Richard Ashcroft documentary that is on demand in our Rayo app right now.
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0: You are hopefully still listening to Absolute Radio with Chris McCausland here and John Long and John as we approach the end of show number 8. Mm-hmm. What are you going to be up to this week? Anything exciting on the cards?
1: My wife got jury duty. Ooh, exciting.
0: Okay.
1: I'm jealous. I want to live vicariously through it. Yeah, I can't tell you too much of the details yet, but what I thought I could do is just next week I could just fill you in. She'll be halfway through the trial, so I can just give you all the details.
0: Yeah, we can put them out there on the radio.
1: And then we could have like an email in if you think guilty or innocent. We could just play it off like a true crime.
0: Pass that through to your wife.
1: Yeah.
0: And she can deliver the verdict that the nation
1: decides. Just cast the net out wide.
0: Yeah, this is how it should work.
1: I think so.
0: Yeah. Have you ever done it?
1: No, I really want to though. It sounded quite fun. Yeah. Only just started, but
0: I've never done it. I've never been asked. I wonder whether there's like I wonder if you're blind, whether you can do it, or whether they just like there's a list of exclusions.
1: It'd probably make you better, wouldn't it? Because they do try and say like, oh, don't just like say, oh, he looks like a wrong un, so he must have done it, you know. So you could.
0: Yeah, it'd help in that regard, wouldn't it? But not like, also when they hold up the thing.
1: He sounds like a wrong un.
0: And go, this is the view from the room where the witness saw the murderer.
1: You're trying to find out by feeling what it was. He's bludgeoned to death with, is that a candle? What is that?
0: He was killed by a Bluetooth speaker. No, I never done it. It just sounds interesting though. I do like a courtroom drama on the films.
1: Well, that's what she said. She said it's like an immersive theatre version.
0: Yeah, well, that's one way to think of somebody's future, isn't it? It's an immersive theatre piece. If it's at the Edinburgh Fringe, it'd be called Woman Sits in a Jury for 15 Days and Decides the Fate of a Man That She Doesn't Know.
1: 5 stars, The Guardian.
0: This week, John. I'm a little bit excited.
1: Yeah.
0: Well, this weekend.
1: I thought you might be.
0: Football's back.
1: Football's back, mate.
0: Football's back. Big day of football today.
1: Of course.
0: And see, when the World Cup's on, you've got football every day.
1: Yeah.
0: Doing the job that I do, having it every day, I lose track of what any day of the week is.
1: Sure.
0: Every day just might as well be any other day. Having the football, and then when there's no football, I've just got no idea what day of the week it is because I work all over the place, and whenever, you know, people want to give me work. But having the football on the season, it gives me weeks of structure. I know when a Saturday and a Sunday is, and you know, so I mean, I should know when a Sunday is doing this, but football will remind me to turn up for work.
1: Sure.
0: So the football's back. I'm excited to have football back. In two halves, John, as God intended.
1: Oh yeah, no more hydration breaks.
0: Yeah, the way intended.
1: God
0: so
1: intended.
0: That is my day for the rest of the day. Big day of football. Gonna go and lie on me still relatively new couch, and enjoy the football.

0: Absolute Radio, Chris McCausland here with John Long, and that is the end of another show. And what have we learned this week, John?
1: We've learned that ice cream makers have got far too much time on their hands. They need to have a word with themselves. Stay out of this savoury world.
0: We've learned, well, I already knew this, but, you know, everybody else has learned that William Shatner's Common People is much better than the pulp original.
1: Well, we've also learned that Chris is deaf as well as blind.
0: We've learned that even Morris dancers know that Morris dancing is crap.
1: We've learned that candles are remarkably hard to distinguish from Bluetooth speakers by touch alone.
0: We've learned that maybe AI is writing a lot more product descriptions on the internet than we first thought. And if none of that makes any sense to you, then go back and listen to the full show. 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
20: The top stories this hour. The public is being urged not to speculate online about a fatal crash in Middlesbrough yesterday, which killed seven people, including two police officers. It happened in the early hours when a Volkswagen Passat was driven the wrong way down the A66, hitting a marked police car head-on. Some big delays across the train network as cross-country say a power cut's affecting their control centre. A lot of services have been cancelled, so do make sure you check before you travel. A domestic abuse charity's welcoming government plans to restrict the movements of some offenders on their release from prison. Those convicted of sexual or violent crimes will be subject to new GPS-backed restriction zones of only a few miles. And mayors in England will be able to overrule councils when it comes to major planning applications. The move, to be announced next week, will also allow them to grant upfront permission so building can start without having to apply for planning.
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20: A new look Manchester City hosts Bournemouth in their Premier League opener this afternoon. Rodri was sold to Barcelona, Bernardo Silva's now at Real Madrid, and others have left, including legendary boss Pep Guardiola. Elliot Anderson has joined in a record deal, but new manager Enzo Maresca's not making predictions about what they can achieve.
22: At the beginning of the season, you don't set target in terms of trophy. The target since day one has been quite clear, is to compete, to arrive March, April, and then we see what's happening.
20: Meanwhile, Europa League champions Aston Villa are away to Brighton at the same time. There will be two new managers in charge at St James's Park today as Matias Jäisler's Newcastle welcome Liverpool and their new boss Andoni Iraola. And there will be an all-British front row for this afternoon's Dutch Grand Prix. Formula One world champion Lando Norris starts on pole position for McLaren, with Mercedes George Russell second on the grid.
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20: A dry and sunny day for most areas, with the odd shower possible near northern coast. The highs of 24 Celsius. That's the latest. I'm Lucy Salem.

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Charles chasing cars on Absolute Radio. That one is for Sue and Sam off to the beach in Torquay. Hope you have a good time. Big fan of you going to the beach today, Sue and Sam. The chilliest weekend in about 6 months. Very good. Hope you have a good time. All right, I'm Jay Lawrence. Welcome to Absolute Radio, where real music matters. Hope you're well. Hope you're having a good Sunday so far. A day, of course, which is just... it's just here for really doing the things that you've kind of been putting off a little bit. Do you know what I mean? That's what I find Sunday is particularly useful for. It's like, oh, fine, I'll just do it on Sunday. All right, fine. Because there are certain Sunday activities, things that I wouldn't want to do on Saturday, but on Sunday, yeah, all right. It's a put on the wash kind of day. It's a tidy the kitchen kind of day. It's a, well, I probably should organise the shed, even though I really don't want to kind of day. I would love to know your Sunday activities, please, what you are doing today. 8, 12, 15. You can tweet me as well, at Absolute Radio. Well, I do a bit of Paul Simon and this from Blossoms.

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0: 8:12:15. I want to know your Sunday activities, the things that really you only do on Sunday. Laura in Marple's got an extremely Sunday activity. Hi, Jay. I've changed my bed sheets and helped my daughter finish tidying her bedroom. Pure Sunday activity, that one. Having a well-deserved coffee now, apparently. James is quite specific, but it is true. Hi, I'm living the dream fixing coffee machines and spoons when I should be chilling with my Lisa. Not too bad, the coffee machines and spoons, you know. 8:12:15, your Sunday activities you are doing today, please. Let's do a bit of Wheatus in a second. I've got a bit of Joan Jett as well, but first, would you like to win a load of money? So we just dished out a truly life-changing £650,000 to Biker Jane.
1: Oh, my God. That's unbelievable.
0: Like,
2: this is
0: going to
2: be amazing.
0: But the good news is, you could be next. This week, you could extend your summer with, drumroll please, £700,000. Enter Make Me a Winner now for your chance to hit the road on your next adventure with 700k. The coffee machines and spoons, you know. 8:12:15, your Sunday activities you are doing today, please. Let's do a bit of Wheatus in a second. I've got a bit of Joe.

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8:12:15. I want to know your Sunday activities, please. Those activities that are just purely Sunday. Like, you wouldn't do them on the Saturday. It's too boring to do on a Saturday. You do it on a Sunday, though. I've got to say, I've got these couple texting on 8:12:50. And if these are standard Sunday activities for these people, then their lives are way more interesting than mine. Hello to Calvin, who's been on. Good morning, Jay. All right, Calvin. Hope you're good. I'm going to the TV audience show in Manchester to watch The Wheel of Fortune with my sister Vanessa. Standard Sunday activity. Hello to Helen, Alice and Martin from Worksop in Nottinghamshire, who say, hola, bit of Spanish. Wanted to share that we are having a lovely Sunday enjoying the sunshine on the nudist beach in Sitges in Spain and having a dip in the sea. So then, all right then, Helen, Alice and Martin. Ah, okay, nudist beach, eh? At least the view's good. At least the view's good. Maybe. 8:12:15, your Sunday activity. Or if you're on a nudist beach, either or, to be fair. Hard Fire on the way in a second. Let's do Joan Jett. I Love Rock and Roll. It's Absolute Radio.

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0: 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Hello to Mark and Emmy from East Sussex, who texted 8:12:15 saying, morning, we are spending our Sunday painting our walls as part of our full downstairs renovations. Trying to get most of it done before the Dutch Grand Prix is on. Loving the tunes, keep them coming. People say to me all the time, they say, do people actually text in saying, loving the tunes? Well, there we go. Mark and Emmy from East Sussex just did, saying, loving the tunes. If you are going to text today on 8:12:15, if you could just end every text with, loving the tunes, keep them coming, that'd be good. Pearl Jam on the way in a second. Let's do some brand new loud music as well.
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Feeder and Buck Rogers. It's Absolute Radio, where real music matters. I'm Jay Lawrence, in for Sarah Champion today. You know, usually, well, I'm on every single weekday evening, right? I'm on at 10 p.m. 10 to 1, which means that I play the next band, and I kind of feel bad sometimes because I say, like, you know, oh, if you're trying to get to sleep at the moment, you've got Absolute Radio on in the background. Soz, sorry, mate, because you're probably going to wake up. Because Royal Blood are a loud band. They've got some new music as well. And they've announced a UK tour for later this year. Bristol in November. Then Newcastle, Manchester, Glasgow, Wolverhampton, London, Brighton. Tickets on sale now. You can get yours, plus, you know, full details of the tour dates. 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You'll be able to see this one live as well, because it's brand new music from Royal Blood. Nice and loud, as you'd expect. It's called 10 Over 10.

0: with brand new music from the two people that I think make the loudest music that you can possibly expect for a duo. You think there's 10 of them? No, it's just two. It's Royal Blood, it's 10 over 10, it's Absolute Radio, where real music matters. As I say, if you want to go have a look at their tour dates, absoluteradio.co.uk/tickets. All right, on the way on Absolute Radio in the next 20 minutes, let's do a little bit of Razor Light. Straight after that is a song that I think that, I don't know, like, I think 60% of the UK population would probably say this is the best song of all time.
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0: The top stories this hour. People are being asked to let the police watchdog investigate yesterday's fatal car crash in Middlesbrough and stop speculating online. Seven people, including two police officers, died when a Volkswagen Passat was driven the wrong way down the A66 in the early hours. The Justice Secretary says plans to restrict the movements of violent and sexual offenders means survivors will no longer have to look over their shoulder. Victims will have a say in setting the boundaries to limit the chance of seeing their attacker on the streets. Mayors across England are to be given new powers to overrule council planning decisions. Under the plan, they'll be able to step in on developments of more than 150 homes, large commercial spaces or buildings taller than 30 metres. And Liam Gallagher has told fans an Oasis return to Glastonbury next year is not happening. In an expletive-filled post on social media, the singer said all you croc-wearing flag wavers should calm down.
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0: Manchester City begin life after Pep Guardiola when they host Bournemouth in the Premier League today. Enzo Maresca takes charge of his first league game as City boss, having replaced Guardiola during the summer. City have also lost key players like Rodri, and Maresca says work needs to be done to find his successor.
2: When David Silva was here, everyone was worried. Kevin arrived. When Aguero was here, everyone was worried. Erling arrived. When they leave, you need to be good and recruit the next one.
0: Meanwhile, Europa League champions Aston Villa are away to Brighton at the same time. Unai Emery's side finished fourth last season to secure Champions League football before beating Freiburg in the Europa League final. Brighton are back in action just 3 days after a goalless draw away to Tromso in their Conference League playoff. Elsewhere, Newcastle and Liverpool both begin new eras when they meet at St James's Park later.
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0: A dry and sunny day for most areas with the odd shower possible near northern coast. The highs of 24 Celsius. That's the latest. I'm Lucy Salem.

It's Absolute Radio, where real music matters. I'm Jay Lawrence. Have you found out anything recently that has absolutely blown your mind? Like, you had no idea. People might have known it for ages, but you didn't, and it's blown your mind. Speaking to a mate of mine yesterday, and I mentioned, you know, the designer, the fashion designer, Stella McCartney. And I said, oh, you know, Paul's daughter, Stella McCartney. I've never seen somebody so shocked. He took a step back and like, wait, Stella McCartney is Paul McCartney's daughter. I was like, yeah. I thought everybody knew that. And I said, you know the vegetarian sausages? Linda McCartney vegetarian sausages? That was Paul McCartney's wife. He nearly fell to the ground. He actually said that his girlfriend used to intern at Stella McCartney and had no idea. I love it. If you've just found out something recently that has blown your mind, I want to know what it is on 8, 12, 15.

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0: It's Absolute Radio. Jay Lawrence in for Champers today. Going to do a bit of James for you in a second. Let's do back-to-back, actually, two of the biggest rock bands of all time still making new music in 2026. But first, would you like to win loads of money? Biker Jane started the weekend £650,000 richer thanks to Make Me a Winner. She's going to buy another bike with her winnings.
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You too, where the streets have no name. It is Absolute Radio. It's where real music matters. Have you heard something recently that blew your mind? Like, you've never heard about it before. And then when it's said, it's like, oh my goodness, it's so obvious. I said to my mate the other day that Stella McCartney was Paul McCartney's daughter and Linda McCartney was his wife. He nearly fell to the floor. He was so shocked. In fact, someone else I was with as well was like, I only found that out a couple years ago. Shocked me. So if there's something that you found out recently, I would like to know what it is. 8, 12, 15. This is a judgment-free zone to an extent. Over to Stuart, who is in Letchworth. Hello, Stuart. Stuart says the things that, like, we all think at some point, but then we turn 10, saying mince pies don't use actual beef mince. Like, I thought that when I was younger, Stuart. But again, then I went to middle school. I do like the idea that, like, every time this Stuart bites into, like, a mince pie, he's thinking, oh, how much sugar do they put in this beef mince? Like, you can't taste any of the beef. What do they... It just must be piled with sugar. I can't even see it. Thank you very much, Stuart, from Letchworth. Judgment-free zone, to an extent. 8, 12, 15. You can tweet me at Absolute Radio as well if you've got something that has blown your mind recently. Will I do a Gallagher brother? I'll do something from the Cranberries as well after Foo Fighters. Times like these.

0: By the way, set your alarm for 8:59 tomorrow morning because the no-repeat guarantee is returning. It's between 9 and 5 every single weekday. Everyone's got their thing. Like yours might be, I don't know, like baking on a Sunday. Or it might be like every Sunday morning wearing that really... Is it like, what is it? Like, is it spandex? Like the really tight material that like cyclists wear. You go out for a bike ride on a Sunday morning and then you wear that really tight clothing. Maybe that's your thing. Ours is not repeating songs between the hours 9 to 5 every single weekday. It's back tomorrow morning. Cranberries on the way in a second. Let's do something from Advances and Men first.
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Cranberries, Linger. Beautiful song, isn't it? It's Absolute Radio, where real music matters. I'm Jay Lawrence. What have you found out recently that has shocked you to your core, that you've been like, how did I not know that already? Hello to Bill in Colney Heath on 81215. I love Pink Floyd's Comfortably Numb since it first came out in the 70s. Last year, I found out the Scissor Sisters' Comfortably Numb. Same tune. To be fair, I'll give you that, Bill, because it does... I mean, look, same lyrics, same melody and all that. Very different song, so I'm going to allow that one. Will I allow the Kazes, though? Kaz has been on 81215. I was afraid to say I always believed that horseradish was made from horses, so... So I wouldn't eat it until I found out in my 50s it wasn't. Well, at least you can eat it now, Kaz. Oh, I love horseradish as well. Dan, I'm sure I did say there was no judgment, but I did say to an extent, hello to Dan on 81215. Fish fingers do not come from fish's hands. So yeah, all right, well, not sure what to say to that one, to be honest, Dan. 81215, if you've got any things that shocked you to your core when you found out recently. And I'll play this from Liam Gallagher. It's Fall of Glass. It's Absolute Radio. It is where real music matters.

0: Liam Gallagher, Wall of Glass. It's Absolute Radio. All right, next 20 minutes, let's get some on from Supergrass. I've got brand spanking new music from the Midlands as well.
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17: The top stories this hour. The public is being urged not to speculate online about a fatal crash in Middlesbrough yesterday, which killed 7 people, including 2 police officers. It happened in the early hours when a vehicle was driven the wrong way down the A66, hitting a marked police car head-on. A power cut led to the cancellation of cross-country train services across almost all routes. It's affecting passengers travelling between Glasgow and Edinburgh and Manchester to Birmingham. A domestic abuse charity is welcoming government plans to restrict the movements of some offenders on their release from prison. Those convicted of sexual or violent crimes will be subject to new GPS-backed restriction zones of only a few miles. And local mayors across England will be given the same planning powers as Sir Sadiq Khan has over London. It's hoped the move, which will also include upfront permission so building can start quickly, will boost house building.
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17: A new look Manchester City hosts Bournemouth in their Premier League opener this afternoon. Rodri was sold to Barcelona, Bernardo Silva's now at Real Madrid, and others have left, including legendary boss Pep Guardiola. Elliot Anderson has joined in a record deal, but new manager Enzo Maresca is not making predictions about what they can achieve.
19: At the beginning of the season, you don't set target in terms of trophy. The target since day one has been quite clear, is to compete, to arrive March, April, and then then we see what's happening.
17: Meanwhile, Europa League champions Aston Villa are away to Brighton. At the same time, there will be two new managers in charge at St James's Park today, as Matias Jäisler's Newcastle welcome Liverpool and their new boss, Andoni Iraola. And there will be an all-British front row for this afternoon's Dutch Grand Prix. Formula One world champion Lando Norris starts on pole position for McLaren, with Mercedes George Russell second on the grid.
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17: A dry and sunny day for most areas, with the odd shower possible near northern coast. The highs of 24 Celsius. That's the latest. I'm Lucy Salem.
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Bastille and Pompeii. It's Absolute Radio. This is where real music matters. I'm Jay Lawrence in for Sarah Champion today. 8:12:15. If you'd like to share something that has blown your mind recently. Hello to Jen, listening from Spain. Listening from Spain, eh, Jen? Jen says, I used to think when you took paracetamol, it travelled to the place where you had pain, like a headache, it travelled up to your head, hurt your leg, off it went to your leg. I'm 39 and only found out that wasn't true last year. Jen, despite the fact you were 38 when you found that out, I will let you off because, you know, it makes zero sense that that would be the case. Zero sense. Zero science, I'm sure. I'm not a scientist. But I'm going to let you off because I think that probably you're not the only person to think that. Text to 8103. When I was a kid, a lot of food ones have come through. When I was a kid, this is going to sound so weird me even saying this. I asked my dad where sausages came from. He said pigs. For years, I thought pigs had a sausage hole. I mean, why wouldn't they? Chickens lay eggs. I was disgusted and devastated when I learned the truth. Didn't eat sausages for about 3 years when learning the truth. I've got to be honest, that's the one and only time in my life I've ever said the phrase sausage hole. I will never say it again.

0: McCain.
1: Don't think I'm quite oversaying the phrase sausage hole on national radio, to be honest with you. Stone Roses on the way in a second on Absolute Radio. We'll do some Muse as well. But first, would you like to win a load of cash? So we just dished out a truly life-changing £650,000 to Biker Jane. Good news is, though, you could be next. You could be reacting like this.
2: Oh, my God. That's unbelievable. Babe, this is going to be amazing.
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Stone Roses, she bangs the drums. It is Absolute Radio. This is where real music matters. So from 2 o'clock, Dan Noble is here on Rock and Roll Football, keeping you up to date with, you know, what's going on in the Premier League. Brighton, Villa, Man City, Bournemouth, and Newcastle, Liverpool. It is actually at this point that I do need to share some sad news, some news that I never thought would happen, but here we are. It happens. I guess it is just a fact of life. It is something that we all need to consider, and it's something that inevitably will happen. It's just that we never think it will come. And I only realised it earlier on today as well. So imagine, you know, I've got to go on the radio like straight away and imagine how I'm feeling right now. And I found out today that Manchester City forward Erling Haaland, he's shaved all his hair off. He's completely gone. He has shaved all of his hair off. Devastating. I'm assuming that is going to be a 4-hour topic of conversation

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0: Coldplay, Paradise on Absolute Radio. I love Dave Berry, but he does surprise me every now and again. So the other day on The Breakfast Show, he revealed that he once took a photo of Michael J. Fox to the barbers so he could have a... so he could have a haircut just like him. So basically, he was asking, which celebrity's haircut did you try to copy? Listener Jamie came on. He had a revelation.
1: You took a picture of Richard Hammond to the barbers.
2: A hamster? 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
3: His hair was probably twice as long as mine, so I don't know what I thought was going to happen.
1: Yeah, I don't really think that's the issue here, Jamie, is it? So, Jamie, you're 28. We're the same age, and that's lovely. How old were you when you took a picture of Richard Hammond at the barbers, Jamie?
3: I was 13, I think.
0: I reckon that barber's still having a conversation with people. But do you remember when that 13-year-old came in with a photo of Hammond? Dave Berry back tomorrow morning on the Breakfast Show. Should we do a bit of Gorillaz in a second after Metallica?
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0: Gorillaz, Sean Ryder, it's Dare. It is Absolute Radio, where real music matters. And from two, it is Rock and Roll Football with Dan Noble.
1: Good afternoon. Hello. Oh,
0: how are you feeling about football being back?
1: I'm excited about football being back. You know, obviously 4D was doing Rock and Roll Football from Edinburgh.
0: Mm-hmm.
1: They haven't got the budget for some days. So.
0: Yeah. Also, you're not funny enough to do I think I had a look at how many sets he was doing up in the Fringe Festival, by the way. And it is about 30 sets.
1: Wow.
0: So, we're gracious that you could, have some time to do Rock and Roll Football. But it's nice, and it's nice to have Erling Haaland back without his hair, which is very sad.
1: See, I think, and we will be talking about it after two, I think it's going to be like a superpower gone missing, though.
0: You reckon?
1: You know, like Samson, I believe, in the Bible.
0: Oh, when he gets his very good.
1: Yeah, so we'll see. We'll see. They're taking on Bournemouth, aren't they? So.
0: Yes, and it means that today, because obviously I'm usually on Rock and Roll Football, too, so thank you for sitting in. It means that today, for the first Sunday in a long, long time, I can watch Liverpool and not scream whilst I'm on the radio if they score or if they concede. Yeah. So that'll be good. And it's Chelsea aren't playing, and you're a Chelsea fan, so it means that you can be chill.
1: Yeah, I'm going to be chill. I'm looking forward to it. Lots of good tunes. Hope for some good football.
0: And lastly, how will it feel hearing this?
1: Oh, it's good to be back.
0: It is good to be back. Cheers, Dan. All right, Beba Doobie on the way. Let's do Sun Has Set on Absolute Radio.

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0: All right, that's it from me. I'm Jay Lawrence. Lovely to be with you. I'll be back tomorrow night from 10 with half an hour's worth of Britpop anthems kicking off the show. Hey, it's rock and roll football next, isn't it? Dan Noble keeping you company, keeping you up to date with the scores in the Premier League. Oh, sorry if you're a Newcastle fan, but I really do hope Liverpool win. Oh, it'd be a good start to the season.
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17: Afternoon, Dan Noble here. Rock and roll football for Sunday afternoon. Just kicked off Brighton against Villa. Just about to kick off Man City against Bournemouth. All the updates for you on the way, as well as tunes from Nothing But Thieves. In fact, a brilliant recent one from them. One of my favourites of the year. We're going to do that after Spin Doctors and right now Ash on Absolute Radio.

It's Spin Doctors, and you're listening to Absolute Radio, where real music matters. It's rock and roll football. We've already had one. The first one of the season here on a Sunday, a goal at the Amex, actually an own goal for Aston Villa from Lindelof. 8 minutes into the game, it's Brighton 1, Aston Villa 0. Goalless at the Etihad, where Manchester City are taking on Bournemouth. Have you seen what Haaland's done? He shaved his hair off. Those luscious Norwegian locks have been completely buzz-cutted off ahead of this game. I'm concerned, now I'm not a City fan, but I am concerned, what if, you know, because obviously Haaland is kind of superhuman, right? What if his hair was playing a big part in that? You know, he's been growing it for a long time. He's getting better and better and better. What if it turns out Haaland's hair is his superpower? We'll find out if it's been affected during the game. Taking on Bournemouth, goalless. This is Nothing But Thieves. Come

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0: 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You're listening to Absolute Radio, where real music matters. Dan Noble here with you. I've got one of the best from Alanis Morissette on the way in a little bit, and some REM right after this. On Friday, we gave out a truly life-changing £650,000 to Jane, who, understandably, was very excited.
1: Oh, my God! That's unbelievable. Like, this is just going to be amazing.
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8: There sure is another goal, by the way. Another one at the Amex, 20 minutes into the game. This time from Kuiper. It is Brighton 2, Aston Villa 0. This is Rock and Roll Football with REM.

0: That's Empire of the Sun. You're listening to Rock Around Football. Dan Noble here. Brighton 2-0 up at the Amex against Villa. Goalless between Man City and Bournemouth. Have your Sundays going well? Tell you what, I saw on Instagram, I was just having that, you know, a doom scroll like we do. And I found that Romeo Beckham, son of David, obviously, he's got an Arsenal tattoo, right? How does the son of David Beckham, a son of David Beckham, end up being an Arsenal supporter? Could have chosen United, could have chosen Real Madrid, PSG, the list goes on. But no, he supports Arsenal. I can't figure out how that works. Being the son of a United legend but supporting Arsenal. Do you support a different team to your parents? 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If so, how does that happen? Who are the teams? Got any, like, rivalries within the family? A derby between father and son, perhaps? Let me know about it. If this is something you go through, 81215 is the number to drop me a text. Or a message on WhatsApp on 0330 123 1215. Do you support a different team to your parents or to your kids? Let me know.
1: I had no choice but to hear you. You stated your case time and

0: Smiths, How Soon Is Now, we're Absolute Radio. Tell you what, Brighton are having a field day at the Amex. 30 minutes in, goal for Hinshelwood. 31 minutes in, another goal for Hinshelwood. It is Brighton 4, Aston Villa 0 right now. The third goal was a nice little kind of tap-in header. The fourth goal, yeah, 1 minute after, right? Villa caught playing out from the back. Now I'm no expert, obviously. I'm just a mere radio presenter. But I dare say, if you're 3-0 down in half an hour, you don't play from the back, you know? You don't try and be clever with it. And that's what happened. Yeah, Brighton 4, Villa 0. I've had another goal as well, this time a goal actually for Bournemouth. Tavernier making it Bournemouth 1, Man City 0. I'll keep you posted on the way. It's rock and roll football. Also asking you, if you support a different team to your parents, or if you've got kids, if they support a different team to you. And if so, how does that work? How does that even happen? 81215 to text, or get us on WhatsApp, 0330 123 1215. Going to do some Hosier on the way in a little bit. Going to get on Foles with a brilliant indie tune, and Florence and the Machine are after this.
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That is Hozier with Too Sweet. We are Absolute Radio for Rock and Roll Football. Dan Noble here. Almost half-time in both 2 o'clock kickoffs. Bournemouth leading Man City 1-0 at the Etihad. Brighton and Hove 4, Aston Villa 0. In fact, things have gone from bad to worse for Villa. João Gomes, new Villa player, on his debut. He made the mistake for the fourth goal. A few minutes later, he then gets sent off for, I believe, violent conduct. Yes. 40 minutes as a Villa player in the Premier League. It's not a good start for him, not a good start. Not great for Villa fans. All right, for Jimmy, who's in Birmingham, who is a Birmingham City fan, but his dad was an Aston Villa fan. In fact, he was such a fan, he played for them, he says. Lionel Martin was his name, played in the late 60s into the early 70s. Well, that's pretty cool. But Jimmy ended up a Birmingham City fan, despite the fact his old man was a Villa player and fan, all because Jimmy's favourite colour is blue. Simple as that. What about you? Do you support a different team to your parents, or do you have a kid that supports a different team to you, perhaps? 81215, that is the number to get us on, or WhatsApp 0330 123 1215. And this is Third Eye Blind.

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1: 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Listener Raggy shows off his TV remote control wristwatch. And Matt Dyson does a pencil drawing of footballer

0: Status Falls with my number. We're Absolute Radio after I found out that one of David Beckham's sons is an Arsenal fan. Like, despite his dad being a United legend, he chose to support Arsenal. So I've been asking you on the show, do you support a different team to your parents, or does your kid support a different team to you? Because how does that happen? All right, Sarah, who's in North London, her dad's a Spurs fan. She's Arsenal. How does that happen? I imagine that was a really kind of strain on the relationship last season. All right, to Mike as well. Mike is a City fan. Mike's partner's a United fan. Their son chose to support Liverpool. He says, we've created a monster. Yeah, I mean, again, how does it work? I don't get it. Right, I'm Dan Noble. This is Rock and Roll Football. Let's do a tune on the way for you in a little bit as we're celebrating our Britpop summer. It's a big Britpop tune, but also this summer, it became quite a football anthem as well, thanks to the England team. We're going to do that on the way soon. And a recent one from Noah Kahan coming up for you as well.
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That is Good Charlotte. We are Absolute Radio. Oasis Wonderwall played just after three. It is our Britpop summer, of course, and Louise Werner has been soundtracking Sunday nights this month with her festival favourite. She's doing her final show of her residency tonight, actually, by the way. She's going to be chatting more about some of her favourite festival memories, playing festivals, watching other artists, and put together a playlist on the show from 10 tonight. That is Louise Werner. For the last time on this residency, you can catch up with her previous shows over in the free Rayo app. Blondie, on the way for you pretty soon. After Noah Kahan, this is The Great Divide. Okay.

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0: One of the best from Blondie, playing here on Absolute Radio, hanging on the telephone. I'm Dan Noble, going to get on some Kings of Leon in a little bit for you. Tune from their album Only by the Night. And we'll do the debut single from the Wombats. It's a real noughties festival favourite, this one, and it plays in a bit. On Friday, Biker Jane started her weekend winning £650,000 thanks to Make Me a Winner.
1: I've just been on the motorbike and it was coming through my helmet and I took the helmet off. 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

0: 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The rustle of a warm bag of chips. The bite of salt and vinegary goodness. A seagull squawking.
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There's no doubt, playing on Absolute Radio, where real music matters. I'm Dan Noble. This is Rock and Roll Football. Just over an hour to go until Newcastle take on Liverpool. Right now, 67 minutes into the game at the Etihad, where Bournemouth are leading Man City 1-0. Brighton are leading Aston Villa 4-0. They're playing at home. And it has been a debut Premier League game for Villa, for the player João Gomes. He was at Wolves, joined Aston Villa in the summer. This is his first Premier League game playing for Villa, right? Around about half an hour in, they're already 3-0 down. He then makes a mistake while playing out from the back, leading to Brighton's fourth goal. A few minutes after that, he gets a red card for violent conduct. I'd say his debuts go, as first days on the job go, it doesn't get much worse than that, does it? Make a mistake, leading to a goal, then getting sent off, and it's not even half-time. 1-2, forget about quickly, right? Talk about a bad first day on the job. What have you got? Have you got one that competes with that, perhaps? Any stories of mistakes on the first day of a job? Or just, a bad experience on the first day of a job? We all have them. We all get nervous in that, don't we? What have you got? 81215 is the number to text. Or over on WhatsApp, drop us a message on 0330 123 1215. We want to hear your bad first days on the job stories. In the meantime, got AC/DC to play you on the way after the Wombats on Absolute Radio.

0: Louise Wenner. This past month on the show, I've been giving you August festival favourites, and for my final episode, I'll be wrapping up that theme with more reflections over three decades of playing festivals.
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0: ACDC on Absolute Radio, getting your bad first days at work stories on the text this afternoon. After Gomez has had a shocking first game in the Premier League for Aston Villa, with the mistake leading to a goal and then getting sent off. One to very much forget about. I'll read through some of the texts on the way pretty soon. If you've got one to add, a story of a bad memory from a first day at work, let me know about it. 8-12-15 to text or message on WhatsApp on 0330-123-1215. Going to do a really good one from Somba on the way for you. A new tune lined up in a little bit. Let's do that after Doves and one of the biggest from Shed 7 on the way.
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We've had a goal at the Etihad. A bit of a relief for Man City fans. A goal from Mark Gaye. It is Man City 1, Bournemouth 1. This is rock and roll football. Brighton 4, Aston Villa 0. Gomez for Villa on his Premier League debut for them. He's had a howler, right? Really bad defensive decision leading to a Brighton goal. And he gets sent off a few minutes after that. So on the show, I've been asking about your first day at work, nightmare stories, essentially. Things that have gone wrong on your first day at work. All right, Tom, who's in Reading. First day working as a waiter. I got nervous carrying a tray which had a bottle of wine on it. You know where this is going, don't you? Dropped an entire bottle of wine all over a customer. Only ways up from there. Hello as well, Lucy in Sussex, who's a teacher. And on her first day, called the head teacher mum in front of her entire class. You can imagine as a kid, right, that being hilarious, right? Mortifying. If you've got any to add, 81215 is the number to text. Or WhatsApp on 0330 123 1215 for your bad first days at work stories. In the meantime, this is new from Samba. It's called My Body Isn't Ready.

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1: 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Listener Raggy shows off his TV remote control wristwatch, and Matt Dyson does a pencil drawing of footballer Neil Webb. 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

0: That is Whitesnake. You are listening to Absolute Radio. Big comeback for Man City. Scoring a goal in, well, must have been the last minute. Round about then. Gvardiol, I believe? Yes, 90 minutes plus one. It was Bournemouth 1-0 up for a very long time. It ends Man City 2, Bournemouth 1. Wow, wow, wow. Bit of a breather from Rasker, that one. Also, I noticed he brought on Jack Grealish in the kind of last few minutes. 460 days since his last Premier League appearance for Man City. That's window shopping front, right? Maybe Villa fans, maybe you'd be interested after the display today, losing 4-0 against Brighton. Right, what have we got? We have got, in just over half an hour, Newcastle taking on Liverpool. I will have updates for you. And on the way, we're going to get on some new music from Blossoms. Quite a disco-y sounding one from them, right? And the Zootons are after this.
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And playing on Absolute Radio after Villa's João Gomes had a howler of a first Premier League game playing for Aston Villa, making a mistake which led to a Brighton goal and then getting sent off a few minutes later. I have been asking on the show about your first days at work, bad stories, right? We're going to round it off with this one. Linda, who's in Sutton, and says, on my first day, I was... on my first day I reversed into a car parking space in the dark. I opened the boot, there wasn't enough room, so the boot pushed me backwards and I fell straight into a bush. It's like something out of a cartoon, that, isn't it? She goes, I came in with a muddy wet bottom, but it broke the ice 3 years later and we still laugh about it. I'm glad you do, Linda. Nice one for getting involved. I've got Tears for Fears on the way for you pretty soon. I've got details of how you could be winning a ridiculously life-changing amount of money as well lined up after new music from Blossoms. This is called Meet Me in Love.

0: That is Tears for Fears, and you're listening to Absolute Radio, where real music matters. Going to get on some Nirvana on the way in a little bit. Brilliant tune from the album In Utero, and Depeche Mode are after this. On Friday, we gave out a truly life-changing £650,000 to Jane, who, understandably, was very excited.
1: Oh, my God! That's unbelievable. Like, this is going to be amazing.
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Orson, No Tomorrow, playing here on Absolute Radio. Just coming up to half four, almost time for kickoff. Newcastle taking on Liverpool in the half four kickoff in the Premier League. Yesterday, Matt Ford was back with the first rock and roll football of the Premier League season. He was live from Edinburgh. He's there for the Fringe. He was joined by top stand-up comic and Millwall fan Lenny Sherman on the show. If you missed it, catch up in the Rayo app. Got Fleetwood Mac on the way for you pretty soon after Nirvana. 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

0: Clue Radio, where real music matters. Hope your Sunday's been a good one so far. I'm Dan Noble. This is Rock and Roll Football. Just kicked off at St James's Park, Newcastle taking on Liverpool. I'll have all the updates for you, alongside some great tunes. Got a song with a brilliant guitar solo on the way in a little bit. It was released over the last like couple years. I feel like we don't have guitar solos as much these days, you know? This is a great one. We're going to do that in a little bit. And some mid-noughties Green Day coming up for you.
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2: 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Well, it's not right and it's not fair, and we're not going to let you get away with that. Not for one more second.
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Got a goal at St James's Park. Anthony Elanga scoring 5 minutes in. It is Newcastle 1, it is Liverpool 0. And this is Rock and Roll Football here on Absolute Radio. Pink Floyd and Block Party on the way for you pretty soon after They Might Be Giants.

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0: 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It's rock and roll football. Newcastle still lead Liverpool 1-0, 25 minutes into the game so far. Coming up, I've got a tune from a Geordie, actually, Mr. Sam Fender. A record-breaking, well, no, at this point, record-making song from him alongside Olivia Dean. We're going to do that in a little bit. And Sheryl Crow, right after this.
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We are Absolute Radio. 35 minutes into the game at St James's Park. Newcastle lead Liverpool 1-0. It's been all the home teams so far today. Brighton thrashing, it's fair to say, Villa 4-0. Man City with a comeback, beating Bournemouth 2-1. And yeah, as I say, Newcastle currently in the lead, 1-0 against Liverpool. I have got Dire Straits to play you pretty soon. Right now, a tune that keeps on. And we're now making records. They broke the record for the longest UK number one single, and they just keep on extending it. 22 weeks! 22 weeks! Amazing. Sam Fender with Olivia Dean. This is Rein Me In, playing on Absolute Radio.

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0: Dire Straits on Absolute Radio, where real music matters. Gonna do some Foo Fighters on the way for you in a little bit, and I've got a solo one from one of the Gallagher brothers right after this. On Friday, Biker Jane started her weekend winning £650,000 thanks to Make Me a Winner.
1: I've just been on my motorbike and it was coming through my helmet and I took my helmet off. I might be getting another one now.
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One of the best from Foo Fighters, that is Monkey Wrench, and you're listening to Absolute Radio, where real music matters. Half-time at St James's Park, Newcastle leading Liverpool 1-0. Matt Ford was here yesterday doing Rock and Roll Football from Edinburgh. He's there for The Fringe. If you missed the show, you can listen back to it over in the Rayo app for the first Rock and Roll Football of the Premier League season. Toto on the way for you pretty soon after we do this from Amy Winehouse. I tried them

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0: Soto with Africa playing here on Absolute Radio. I'm so excited for the Sunday Night Music Club tonight because Jamie T, we found out this week, is back with new music, a new album on the way, a new single out right now, which you might have heard at Absolute Radio at some point over the last few days. Well, he caught up with Ben Burrell recently to chat all things new music. You can hear that chat when you listen to the Sunday Night Music Club tonight. It's happening from 8 right here at Absolute Radio. Right, I'm Dan Noble. This is Rock and Roll Football with new music from U2 on the way in a little bit, and the Chili Peppers with a great bit of slap bass action coming up.
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0: That's Sum 41. We are Absolute Radio. 10 minutes to go until the Queen of Absolute Radio, Claire Sturge, is here for the Request Show. Hello, Sturge.
1: Hello, my love. This is a nice change. Good to see you.
0: It's very good to see you. Yes. How's your weekend been? Been a good one?
1: It's been good. It's been good. Enjoying the fact that football is back.
0: Yeah.
1: I'm trying to sound like I know what I'm talking about. Football is back.
0: Do you want an air horn?
1: Yes, can I please?
0: Go on then. Football's back.
1: Yes.
0: We're very excited about it. Fordy was here from Edinburgh, wasn't he?
1: He was great. Good to have him back.
0: And we don't have that budget for Sunday, so I'm here from the Absolute Radio studio.
1: Oh, no. You've been sounding great. Lovely to have you here in the studio with me.
0: But thanks,
1: we're not ready for Sunday to be over yet,
0: no,
1: are we? So that's why I like to come along at 6 o'clock and just fill the airwaves with great music. The moment I'm staring at the usual thing, which is an empty playlist, which is slightly alarming.
0: Yeah.
1: But hopefully I can rely on you guys to fill it with some great tunes.
0: Yes. Are there any like specific requests you're after? Any sort of moods, or is
1: the
0: it
1: the usual? Just make them big, banging tunes. A nice bit of Britpop, a classic rock anthem, a power ballad, if you wish.
0: Yeah, nice one. All right, do that. 8 12 15 is the number to text. Have a good one, Sturge.
1: Thank you.

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0: Dan Noble here with you. Sunday Night Music Club back from 8 tonight. In fact, we're going to be joined by Jamie T on the Sunday Night Music Club, chatting all things new music. That is happening, as I say, on the way from 8 o'clock. 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What would you like to hear?
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14: This is

Thank you very much, Dan Noble. Good to have you here this afternoon. Hi, it's Claire Sturgis here with producer Izzy. We are ready to go with tonight's request show. Let's finish up your weekend with you in charge of the music. We're here until 8 o'clock tonight. What would you like to hear? What you've been up to this weekend? Share your news. 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

In less than 1 week's time, Bon Jovi will be here on these shores, live at Murrayfield in Edinburgh. Next Friday night is going to be emotional. And of course, this week was the 40th anniversary of Slippery When Wet. And for Jess tonight on The Request Show, we kicked off with You Give Love a Bad Name, the first single from Slippery When Wet 40 years ago. Right, we are up and running with the Sunday Night Request Show. What do you want to hear tonight? 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Include your name for your shout out. WhatsApp 0330 123 1215, or come and find me on the socials at The Sturge. Here's something we didn't have time to play last week. At the time of writing, the Chopper family, great name. I need to hear more names like that, please. We're having a large family tea. Is it still tea time this time this Sunday? Let me know. For you, Kings of Leon and Molly's Chambers.

ZZ Top, Viva Las Vegas, playing that for Andy, who wanted anything by ZZ Top as a tribute to Frank Beard. Of course, Andy, an absolute pleasure remembering the great Frank Beard, who always kept ZZ on top, as Billy F. Gibbons said in his tribute. 8:12:15, what would you love to hear on the request show tonight? We're here until 8 o'clock, filling the airwaves with your song choices. You can also drop us a WhatsApp, 0330 123 1215, or go and find me on the socials at The Sturge. Here's Mikey, who says that, can we have some Two Door Cinema Club? So excited to see them live next year on their 15th anniversary tour. Mikey, you can have this. What You Know, tonight on Absolute Radio.

0: For Mikey tonight on The Request Show, excited to see them live in January next year for their 15th anniversary tour. Two Door Cinema Club and What You Know, a great start to The Request Show tonight. Keep those requests coming through. We're here until 8 o'clock. What do you want to hear? Where are you listening? What are your plans for the week? Answer those questions and choose a decent song as well, please. 8, 12, 15. Also, you can WhatsApp or send a voice note if you like. 0330 123 1215. Got some Kaiser Chiefs on the way for Gary and Nicola, who went to see Kaiser Chiefs and Scouting for Girls at Newmarket Racecourse yesterday. And for Danny, who says, can I have some Thin Lizzy, please? Having a band practice at my place tonight and a little bit nervous, but rock on. I'll play you The Boys Are Back in Town, Danny, coming up after this.
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14: 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The

Kaiser Chiefs and Modern Way. For Gary and Nicola, who saw them at Newmarket Racecourse yesterday with Scouting for Girls. And before that, for Danny, who's got band practice later on and is a little bit nervous. Hopefully, Thin Lizzy will inspire you to rock on with the boys.

gorgeous girlfriend Tamsin. We've got a week off work next week, so we're chilling out tonight before we head off on a road trip around the UK. First stop, the Lake District. Have a great week, guys. Here's your song.

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0: Thank you, David. I love it. Always the Sun by the Stranglers tonight on The Request Show. What do you want to hear? 8-12-15. Text me now. Really looking forward to this. Tonight on Absolute Radio, Jamie T will be chatting to Ben Burrell all about his return to music with the new single 3310 and his upcoming album Ghosts 100 Days of Mourning. Plus, hear why working with Damon Albarn on the new record was so special to him. Ben Burrell and Jamie T on the Sunday Night Music Club tonight from 8 on Absolute Radio. If you follow Ben on social media, you would have seen that he went to see Jamie T live on Thursday night at the Scala in King's Cross in London. Quite a small venue. The audience were packed in there. They looked so deliriously happy that he was back on stage in front of them. So, yeah, if you follow Ben, go and have a look at that video now. And stick around for more of your requests this evening. What do you want to hear? 8, 12, 15. Keep your texts coming through. Hi to Scarlett, who's asked for The Killers with The Man. Very happy to play that for you, Scarlett. It's on its way after this.
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Metallica, their version of Whiskey in the Jar. Playing that for Bazza and Billericay, who says, any chance you can play me some Metallica? I've had a busy day, so chilling out now. There you go, Bazza. Chill out with Metallica tonight on Absolute Radio. If you like your heavy rock, you'll be very delighted to hear that Royal Blood have new music out, 10 over 10. That new single is just amazing. I was playing it this week when I was looking after the No Repeat Guarantee in for Leona. And yeah, tickets for their UK tour later on this autumn have now gone on sale. Secure yours while you can from our ticket store at absoluteradio.co.uk/tickets. And if you missed Royal Blood chatting with Danielle last weekend, have a listen now in our Rayo app. Okay, got some Green Day up next tonight. Oh, by the way, if you want a song play, there's still time. We're here until 8 o'clock. 8, 12, 15. Drop me a text. This is for Carl in Coventry. He says, enjoying the show. Could I hear Green Day 21 Guns, please? Yes, you can.

chosen by Carl from Coventry. Green Day tonight on the Absolute Radio Request Show. Let's wrap up the first hour of the show tonight. Still an hour left, so if you want a song played, be quick. What do you want to hear? 8, 12, 15. Drop me a text now. Hello, Di, listening in Swansea, who'd love to hear Pulp. Do you remember the first time? We can do that. Producer Izzy is off to see them next Friday. I'm severely jealous, but I'm dealing with it. It's fine. Di in Swansea, this one's all yours tonight. Turn it up and enjoy.

0: Dying Swansea Pulp with Do You Remember the First Time? Yes, producer Izzy is seeing them live in Withenshaw Park next Friday. Sadly, I won't be there. And I also missed The Cure, who are live in Withenshaw Park on Friday just gone. But I'm not bitter. It's absolutely fine. Luckily for me, someone has just requested a song by The Cure and asked me to choose which one I play. So I'm happy with that. So that's coming up in the next hour. And if you've asked to hear The Kooks, your song is on its way right after this.
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1: Danielle Perry is here tonight with the Sunday Night Music Club. You can hear Ben Burrell chatting with Jamie T as well. 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What do you want to hear? Here's Reese, who says, "What's up, Claire? 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

for Reese, who is 10 hours into a 12-hour delivery shift. 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Listen out for some Fontaines DC for Jeremy, who is currently doing ironing ahead of my second week in a new job working for an Italian bank. Gotta look smart, Jeremy. So yeah, in fact, talking of Fontaines DC, hear their brand new single with Danielle Perry after 8 tonight on the Sunday Night Music Club. I'll play you Favourite coming up after this for Lauren, who says the rock party yesterday was fab. Thank you, Lauren. I enjoyed it too. I still love my 80s and 90s. Any chance of the Psychedelic Furs? Love My Way? Oh, always, Lauren. All yours tonight.

For Jeremy to soundtrack his ironing this evening as he heads off to his new job, second week at his new job tomorrow. Happy ironing, Jeremy. Fontaines DC with Favourite. Hear that new single from them on the Sunday Night Music Club after 8 this evening. And before then, for Lauren, I played you Psychedelic Furs and Love My Way, sounding amazing tonight. Home Time is back tomorrow afternoon, and it's going to be the final week of the Sound of 96. It's a brand new sound, so don't miss your last chance to get your hands on an Absolute Radio bucket hat just for being on. And if you guess the sound correctly, you could win yourself a signed smart speaker. Richie's back with Home Time tomorrow afternoon from 4 o'clock. Back to the request show tonight. Hi, Sharon. Your request, Pink Floyd with the classic Wish You Were Here.

0: Sounding sublime, as it always does. Pink Floyd, Wish You Were Here, for a Sunday evening on Absolute Radio. For Sharon, thanks for that, Sharon. There is still time if you're very quick to get a song played. It's The Request Show until 8 tonight. Find me on the socials at The Sturge or drop me a text 8 12 15. Hello, James in Southend, who'd love to hear The Libertines, Don't Look Back Into the Sun. Yes, we can do that. It's on its way.
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for James in Southend. It's the Libertines. Don't look back into the sun. There you go, James. Got the Cure on the way for Ellie's 16th birthday. We're celebrating our daughter Ellie's 16th birthday and amazing GCSE results with a barbecue in the garden. She's off to Reading next week. And I'm off to watch Royal Blood on Tuesday in Guildford. Wow, have a great night. However, we would like the Cure tonight. Give us your fave Cure song, says Craig, Monica and Ellie. Right, well, I've chosen you tonight. It's very difficult to choose. But I've chosen Just Like Heaven, which is on its way after this for Shona in North London, who says that please take me back to my Camden market days. We'd love to hear some Elastica. Now, if you follow Elastica on social media, you might have noticed that they were heavily suggesting some new activity a couple of weeks ago. For a short while, we were all hoping that might mean some live gigs, but sadly, I say sadly, I don't think that's going to happen. It's a reissue of the debut album, which is also good, but just not live gigs. Maybe that will happen one day. But anyway, Shona, let's go back to the 90s and Camden Town in North London with Elastica. This is Connection, tonight on Absolute Radio.

0: August Festival favourites, and for my final episode, I'll be wrapping up that theme with more reflections over 3 decades of playing festivals.
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for Ellie's 16th birthday and amazing GCSE results. We're also playing that for Craig and Monica too. Just Like Heaven by The Cure. Also, I'll play it for Rich, Shana, Lucy and Devon in Birstall who say, hey, Stej, please tell me The Cure song you're going to pick is Lullaby. Sorry, wrong one. It's also a great song, but I plumped for Just Like Heaven. Hopefully you still enjoyed it as well. Okay, next request tonight is for Amy, listening in Leeds, who'd love to hear Go With The Flow by Queens of the Stone Age. Consider it done. Turn it up and enjoy.

very handy to clear out any cobwebs that might be lingering around from the weekend. That sorted us right out. Thank you, Amy in Leeds, for suggesting Go With The Flow, Queens of the Stone Age, on the Absolute Radio Request Show tonight. Louise Wenner is here tonight from 10 o'clock, her last show of her August residency. She's been talking about her great festival experiences, and tonight she will be playing great festival songs, the greatest festival

0: Festival songs. So tune in tonight from 10, straight after the Sunday Night Music Club. In the meantime, the request show continues. Hi, Watson. Thanks for your message. Evening, Sturge and Issy. I just saw a frog in the garden, so I'm requesting Prefab Sprout, King of Rock and Roll, because they mention a frog, which is a good enough reason for me to play it. Prefab Sprout coming up right after this.
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Evening, Claire. 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A lot of information there. Thank you, Kayon. The Ting Tings, that's not my name, tonight on The Request Show. And for that, for Watson, who just saw a frog in the garden, so asked to hear a song that mentions a frog, Prefab Sprout and King of Rock and Roll, which is good to hear tonight. 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I play Prefab Sprout a lot on that show too. What else can we squeeze into The Request Show tonight? Hi to Jackie, you'd like to hear Stereophonics. C'est la vie coming up for you very soon, Jackie, after this. For Calvin, who wants to hear Eagle Eye Cherry, which I haven't played in an age. Save tonight as The Request Show continues tonight on Absolute Radio.

Stereophonic, C'est la vie for Jackie, and time to squeeze a little one in before I hand over to Danielle. Hi to Jesse, who says, hi Sturge, been with you from the start tonight, loved every second. Would it be possible to squeeze in some Delamitri? Not fussy about the song, that's good. This is short and sweet, just what we need. Delamitri for you, Jesse, with Roll to Me on Absolute Radio.

0: and Roll to Me, playing that for Jesse, and that rounds off the request show for this evening. Thanks for taking part. It sounded great this evening. Louise Wenner rounds off her August residency tonight, playing the ultimate festival songs from 10 this evening. And hear Ben Burrell chatting with Jamie T about new music. Yes, he's back. That's on the Sunday Night Music Club, which is on the way next with Danielle Perry. I will see you back here again tomorrow morning for the No Repeat Guarantee. Enjoy the rest of your Sunday night.
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Evening to you. How you doing? Welcome. This is what we call the Sunday Night Music Club. I'm Danielle Perry. Hope you've had a lovely weekend, whatever you've been up to. We start with David Bowie, which is always a good idea. Let's dance. One of my favourite lyrics of all time. Put on your red shoes and dance the blues. What an introduction. A busy show tonight. I'm with you till 10. We are going to be hearing what happened when Bun Burrell caught up with Jamie T. That's on the way very soon. New music as well from Fontaines DC in a moment. I've got the new one from Phoebe Bridgers to play. I've got a spotlight pick from The Family Rain. They're back, classics alongside as well. So, shall we do it? This is brand new from Fontaines. This is called Marianne.

0: Fontaine's DC with Marianne on Absolute Radio tonight. It's their new release from their forthcoming album called Dopamine Chamber. And as ever, they're not being pigeonholed. It's quite a cinematic feel, isn't it? It's another sort of world of colourful sounds from this unstoppable collective. Connor from the band, who's the bassist, said that their records have always questioned a sense of place. So he said, first Dublin, then being away from Dublin, then trying to find the romance elsewhere. On this record, the question became, where do you escape to? So new from Fontaine's DC on Absolute Radio tonight. Up next, Ben Burrell recently caught up with Jamie T, who's back with a very bold statement, actually, because they're going to play the new tune, 3310, on the way and find out what happened when Ben met Jamie on the way next.
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0: This is Absolute Radio Sunday Night with Danielle Perry playing you The Pretenders. And now we have news that Jamie T is back. New music for the first time in 4 years. 3310, the lead single from his upcoming album Ghosts, brackets, 100 Days of Mourning, close brackets, dropped on Tuesday, and Ben Burrell had the chance to sit down with him to chat about the meaning and inspiration behind the track.
1: 3310 is the new song. Delighted with the name, as someone that grew up with a 3310, as someone that's been a fan of yours for years. It's like two worlds meeting, and even better than that, Snakebite mentioned throughout the song.
2: Yeah.
1: What a nostalgia trip was this is you're giving us.
2: Right.
1: What was the initial kind of inspiration for that?
2: I think, you know, the song originally was an idea that I found on my voice memos. My voice memos on my phone was something I used to use a lot. And I went through them and kind of discovered, you know, 1,000 voice memos. And that was in there. And I've got quite a kind of, I've got a bad memory for most things in life, but I've got a really good memory for remembering what things were about or what I wrote them about. The first idea for the song was kind of a song of obsession and lust and, you know, being sycophantic or whatever, that kind of thing. But then, you know, when I ended up writing it in the end, I think it kind of feels to me more like it's about kind of old friendship and loyalty and thinking about the past and, you know, still trying to be there for someone, although you've gone in different directions. So I really love the kind of the difference in how it started and how the song kind of ended up. I mean, the intention really behind the album was, for me, after I kind of, my last tour, which ended up at Finsbury Park, after that I stopped for a bit. And that was the first time that I feel taken a real break in my whole career. And I've been doing this since I was 19. I had the opportunity to turn a page in my life, and I felt to do that properly, I needed to process the past and process everything. So it didn't kind of follow me around anymore, you know? And going back into these voice notes and finding that there were reoccurring themes and things that obviously kind of, some of them were quite upsetting, you know? Some of them were joyous, some of them were this and that, and It was quite an experience going back in, and not necessarily always easy. But what I found from it, which I'm really happy about, was that they changed into kind of hopeful songs, you know, by the time I finished them. So it was kind of this cathartic experience of getting rid of everything that I didn't need and finding the, you know, the things for me of my identity or who I feel I am that's always been there, you know, since before music, that I enjoyed about music. I found that again through doing that and stripped everything else away. And that, I feel really, really good about that.

0: New music from Jamie T, 3310. On the Sunday Night Music Club, he's got a new album on the way off the back of this single called Ghosts, 100 Days of Mourning. As I said, October 9th, the release date, 11 tracks on the record, a particular special collaboration on the song titled Cocktail. Ben Burrell caught up with him about it earlier this week.
1: I'm so excited about this new record, and Damon Albarn from Blur is on it. How did that come about?
2: Well, I've always kind of been involved in the Gorillaz camp in some form or another. I think my first studio session that wasn't in my bedroom was in the original 13 studios with two of the Gorillaz team.
1: Wow.
2: And they were wonderful. They were so kind to me when I was younger. I remember sitting down with Damon once and asking him how he wrote 13. It's specifically how he wrote No Distance Left to Run, or why he wrote it. He sat there for 20 minutes and talked to me about it. And I mean, I won't tell you because I think it's quite a personal song and it's not my place, but I was, you know, that's wonderful, isn't it? What a kind thing to do. And for a 19-year-old kid to ask you that, you know, and he just sat there and told me, it was wonderful. So yeah, we're very, very happy he's on the record. It was actually Damon, not me, who was like, I want to come in the studio.
1: No way.
2: Yeah, yeah. So I said, yeah, great. But, you know, I was like, it's got to be tomorrow. And he just cleared his diary. Came in.
1: So what? And how does that work? And do you say to him, this is what I want you to do, so go and do it? Or is he actually writing with you?
2: I think we played him some songs and he was kind of interested. I think he was at a point in his cycle. You never know what with Damon he feels like doing, because he's always working on so many things, but he was like, I'm really into playing synth at the moment. And I was like, okay. So he's like, come down, and I brought some songs down, and he just was like, played some stuff on a few things, played some piano on some stuff. It was just nice to hang out together because I haven't seen him in so long, and he means so much to me in a kind of musical way.
1: You cover The Jam on the record as well. A great jam song.
2: Yeah.
1: Ghost is such a good jam song. Yeah. I feel like it's underappreciated. I know it was a single, but what does that song mean to you? What does that band mean to you? Was there a particular reason? I mean, obviously the title links into the album.
2: Well, the links into the album because of the song. For me, the song was very important while I was writing the album, because it was the first time I had listened to a song in a long time and felt the same way I felt when I was like 15 and I heard music. Obviously, I always think of Paul as an older songwriter actually these days. And then I listened to kind of Ghosts and I was like, God, he could have written that yesterday, because it's so, the concept of it is very wise, I felt. And I kept listening to it while I was writing the record, because I wanted to create something with that much honesty and that much hope.

0: So there's Blur, No Distance Left to Run. And you just heard Ben Burrell in conversation with Jamie T, who played on Thursday night his first full gig in 2 years. It was like an intimate show at Scarlet in King's Cross. And loads, I was on air, so I couldn't go. But loads of the crew from Absolute Radio went, so it was absolutely brilliant. So there you go. Still to come, we have got new music from Kasabian. I've got Classic James on the way. Also, before the show is done, new stuff from Phoebe Bridges to play for you. And the Family Rain return. More on that all on the way. This is Sunday Nights on Absolute Radio.
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It's Razor Light and Golden Touch and the Florence and the Machine Ship to Wreck. You can see my full chat with Florence up on our YouTube channel right now. Now, I've got some new stuff from Kasabian to play, coming from their new album Act 3, which is coming out next month. In fact, on the same day that the band I'm in are releasing our album as well. You know, you sometimes think, yeah, way back, like 9 months ago, that'll be the release date. We'll do it at the start of September. Then suddenly you see all these huge bands putting stuff out. You think, okay, it's fine. But anyway, this taken from their new LP. This is called Nothing Better Than This. It's new music from Kasabian now on Absolute Radio.

0: That is James and Laid, not one for karaoke. Only Tim Booth can do that octave jump as easily as that. I've seen it tried to be done by many, and it's a tricky one. Anyway, Kasabian's new one before that, Nothing Better Than This, Act 3 coming on September 4th. After 9 o'clock, we're dipping into brand new music from Phoebe Bridgers. That's on the way. I thought I'd play some classic Strokes as well as Prince too. As mentioned previously, the return of the Family Reign and the new one from West Side Cowboy. It's such a brilliant album, that. More on that on the way. Taking us to 10 and the return of Louise Wenner, who has got the Sunday night residency for the month of August. All on the way.
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Just sounds like you're in an arena, doesn't it? Watching Prince live. Purple Rain out of the Strokes and Pulp 2. This is Absolute Radio. New music now from Phoebe Bridges. The album is called Lost Weekend. This taken from it is called Bobby. And this is a real standout moment in the long player. It's like a shoegazing sort of lovely sort of soft wall of sound. There's lots of collaborations on this one. The song, I suppose, is about how love can liberate while also making us dependent as well. So it's that kind of push and pull lyrically, but also sonically as well. Here it is, the music itself, Phoebe Bridges and Bobby on Absolute Radio.

0: As I said, a real standout from the record Lost Weekend, new from Phoebe Bridgers, that's called Bobby. The whole album is quite restrained. It's a lovely arrangement of all sorts of different stuff. I suppose indie folk in there as well, acoustic singer-songwriting, and there's electronic production too. So it's a lovely tapestry to thread. Wonderful stuff. All right, on the way, Oasis, the new documentary film is going to be hitting cinemas early October. It's going to be massive, I'm certain. We also have the return of The Family Rain up next. It's my spotlight pick. We'll do Disruptor on the way.
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Just as mentioned, Oasis and rock and roll star Anna the Killers. Time now for the return of the Family Rain. They've been working with acclaimed producer Tom Dalgetty, who's got an absolute archive of great records under his belt, notably Pixies, Royal Blood, etc. Anyway, this next tune, Disruptor, is coming from their forthcoming album. The band are made up of brothers William, Timothy and Ollie as well. And this is a real example, I suppose, of the wonderful energy you get when three brothers like this play together. They say of it, we wanted to capture the power of a band coming together, that feeling that the whole becomes bigger than the sum of its parts. Everything on this record comes from real performances, real interactions and real emotion. They recorded it out in Belgium. This is it. It's called Disruptor, new from the Family Rain, as my spotlight pick tonight.

0: sounds which matter.
1: 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A polite warning of impending danger. 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

0: Quite recently, we were celebrating a huge anniversary of Jagged Little Pill, which was an undoubtedly one of the biggest albums of the 1990s and still to this day connected on so many levels. She's a real force in terms of songwriting, Alanis Morissette. I mean, it was made into a show on Broadway and all sorts. She did a victory lap many times of the album to adoring fans. And now I think it's spread to a sort of multi-generational audience as well. We've got a documentary all about it on Raya right now, should you like to fancy it, including my lovely chat I had with Alanis a few years back all about it. She was fascinating to talk to. She, like, songs arrive fully formed her and she just kind of regurgitates them out. I mean, it was a really, really interesting chat. So yeah, listen back to that on Raya whenever you fancy. One band who seem pretty unstoppable right now, and they've had such a busy summer, are West Side Cowboys. So we'll play the latest single from them called Pin Up Boys on the way. Queens of the Stone Age 2, No One Knows, absolute classic. And Tame Impala, I thought, after this.
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No one knows. They've been doing this great stuff online recently where they've been, I think they put out a WhatsApp number or an email address or something, and then Josh was calling fans and you know, sort of asking what they'd like him to do. Some were saying, yeah, come play in my backyard, I'll make you cookies. And yeah, they're sort of planning all this kind of stuff. So check their website for more on that. But yeah, it's fairly entertaining. Time now for the new single from West Side Cowboy. This debut record has been a long time coming. They've had EPs that have been absolutely brilliant, sold out. They've been on one to watch lists for years, really. They even got the main support slot with Geese on their European tour. And many of the reviews surrounding this album, and I would concur, is essentially along the lines of Believe the Hype. This is West Side Cowboy with Pin Up Boys.

The Galloping, Rolling Stones, Paint It Black, concluding my show for tonight. Thank you so much for listening. It's our weekly jaunt into the world of new music and one of my favourite parts of the week as well. I've been Danielle Perry. This has been the Sunday Night Music Club. Up next, it's Louise Wenner of Sleep of Fame. She's the host of our Sunday Night Residency for the rest of this month as well. So do join us. She's on the way next with music from Tame Impala. On the way, Clean Cut Kid, Arctic Monkeys 2. This is Absolute Radio.

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Hello, it's Louise Wenner, delighted to be back with you for my final week of Sunday Tracks on Absolute Radio. Kicking off with Bob Marley and the Wailers, Could You Be Loved? The theme all this month has been festivals. The next band, they didn't love them quite enough at Coachella 24, made Damon a bit cranky, but I think we could all kick up a good summer dust storm to this. Here's Song 2, Blur.

You're listening to the Louise Wenner Show on Absolute Radio, where I'll be sharing songs, including some of my festival favourites, with you for the next 2 hours. That was Blur, followed by Amanzi, Go Where You're Wanted. There's a lovely story behind Amanzi. She's a Brighton-based artist with South African roots. And before jumping forward under her own name, she spent years working behind the scenes, developing her voice and writing from a very personal place. Her music draws from soul, jazz, gospel and blues. But there's also something very modern about the way she tells her stories, honest, vulnerable, and very unguarded. Go Where You Wanted, a beautiful piece of advice disguised as a song. It's about recognizing when you're giving too much of yourself to people or situations that don't give you anything back. Hard relate to that. The track was co-written and produced with Egg White, who's worked with some monster artists, from Dua Lipa to Adele, but doesn't feel over-polished. Still loads of warmth and humanity in it. I love records that feel like they've come from a real place, where the singer isn't trying to create a character, they're just telling the truth. It's something that's taken me years to learn how to do. My instinct was often to hide my feelings behind characters because I felt more comfortable that way. I don't have that instinct anymore. In fact, it's completely reversed. Go Where You're Wanted, good advice. Here's some more. Tame Impala, Let It Happen.

Tame Impala, Let It Happen. It's exhausting, isn't it? Trying to control everything, your plans, your future, what other people think, where your life is heading. Kevin Parker has described the song in terms of surrendering to change rather than fighting it. And maybe that's everything. It's the resistance that breaks you in some respects. All sounds incredibly simple, obviously, until you actually try doing it. We spend so much time trying to steer things, second-guessing ourselves, wondering what happens next, and sometimes you do just have to stop wrestling with it. There's a lovely moment in the song where the lyrics keep circling back to the same thought. Maybe instead of resisting whatever is coming, you just let it arrive. Not quite everything will be fine, because no spoilers, it probably won't, but maybe you don't have to control everything for things to work out. I am sometimes frozen in the face of needing to control things. It's a curse. Just don't ever say everything happens for a reason. Step too far. Let's lighten back up and get blissful with the Avalanches.

The avalanches since I left you, built almost entirely from samples, hundreds of tiny pieces of other records, stitched together so smoothly that you stop hearing the joins. There are bits of soul, disco, hip-hop, lounge music, and who knows what else, but somehow it becomes one coherent, ridiculously sunny thing. We are full of vitamin D now. Here is some vitamin C.

Welcome back. That was Vitamin C Clean Cut Kid taking their supplements, but not so sure about The Clash. Another band beloved by my kids when they were really little. Makes a great family car sing-along. Does that destroy their punk credentials? Not sure. If you've just tuned in, you're listening to the Louise Wenner Show on Absolute Radio. You can get in touch by tweeting me at RealLouiseWenner or at Absolute Radio. Way back in the 2000s, Andy from Sleeper, drummer, now officially my husband, had a side project called Punk Rock Karaoke. They were an amazing live band. The bassist ended up playing with Chrissy Hynde, the guitarist was Spiritualized, and DJ Steve Lamacq was the compere. Exactly what it sounds like, live band karaoke with guest singers, but only punk rock songs. I used to do Kim Wilde's Kids in America. The odd pop song was allowed. But they took the show on the road to Reading Festival for a couple of years, and there were some hero performances. Big Barry, I do believe some people still talk of you in hushed tones. Big guy, glasses, looked super nervous, unassuming, comes on, does Killing in the Name of, Rage Against the Machine, with such genius delivery, the entire tent joined in behind him. Quite the moment. Fans can become superheroes at festivals too, I think. And maybe we all feel that for a second, singing at the top of our lungs in the middle of a huge crowd. What do you want to lip sync to next? How about some Arctic Monkeys?

There are songs that make you want to dance, and then there are songs that make a festival crowd completely lose their shiz. Bet You Look Good is one of those. Arctic Monkeys, back in 2005, just teenagers from Sheffield, hadn't even released an album, but people already singing their songs back at them because the music had been passed around online. That song, obviously, the moment the hype properly caught fire. A fantastic festival song, precisely because it has absolutely no patience. There's no slow introduction, no big atmospheric build, that guitar riff and straight in. And it doesn't sound like a song designed for a festival in some ways. Sometimes the fast and furious ones don't carry very well. Arctic Monkeys have notably slowed down and rearranged many of their older fast-paced songs for live shows and major festival sets to fit in with new material, but not that one. It's never going to be a lounge song, is it? I do feel there's something a bit lounge about Billie Eilish, though. What do you think? Here's Bad Guy.

0: Eilish bad guy. A friend went to see her in Reading with his daughter a few years back, literally got carried away by the crowd. It was a bit raucous, let's say. Do you love the crowds, the mosh pits, or do you want to stand at the edge looking in? I get a bit claustrophobic. I need always for there to be an escape route. I like to know where my exit strategy is, even when I'm on stage. I may just run out of the studio now, but if not, more great songs on the Louise Wenner Show coming up straight after this.
1: 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Louise Wenner.

Welcome back. You're listening to the Louise Wenner Show on Absolute Radio. I'd love to hear from you with some of your summer and festival favourites. You can get in touch by tweeting me at Real Louise Wenner or at Absolute Radio. That was the Go Team, Lady Flash. I love how chaotic and exuberant that track is, treating pop music almost like a box of found objects. There are cheerleader chants, hip-hop beats, distorted guitars, hand claps, samples, all fighting for attention at once, but the track never collapses under its own weight. And I think, you know, in the middle of a festival with that beating out, it would sort of be like an ear break. Hard to pin down, and I think we may be moving into the genre-defying section of Hour 1, Week 4. It's a good place to be, isn't it? You're not obliged to sound like the bands around you, and you can borrow whatever works from the toolkit. There are so many assumptions, especially when you're in an established band, about what you're going to sound like, meant to sound like, and it can feel really constricting. I plan to make an album of flugelhorn epics. I mean, not immediately, but one day. Here's McGee, Alesis.

McKee with Alesis, one of those artists who seems to have appeared out of nowhere, although he's actually been quietly building a reputation for years as a musician, producer, and songwriter. That track comes from his 2024 album Two Stars and the Dream Police, a record that feels almost deliberately difficult to pin down. There's R&B in there, experimental pop, rock, strange electronica, but it never settles into one genre for very long. Has a way of making things sound slightly broken without losing the melody. Are we all of us less tied to genre now? With infinite choice, do we feel the need to congregate in musical cliques anymore? Are we all celebrating mix and match culture? Or is this the loss of band loyalty and the end of everything? Nothing is sacred. Here's something even more trippy and genre-defying, but I find it weirdly soothing. Maybe you will too. This is Manu Chao, Mi Gustas Tu. Yeah.

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18: 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Welcome back to my show on Absolute Radio. If you've just tuned in, I've been choosing favourite summer tracks for August, including classic festival tracks. 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But let's groove ourselves into the second hour, courtesy of Tina Weymouth's Cool and Nervous Swagger. Here's Talking Heads.

The Forest by The Cure, who have managed to stay relevant for so long in such a brilliant way that I don't think it's simply the songs. It's Robert Smith's utter refusal to tidy himself up. He can be funny, miserable, romantic, bitter, ridiculous, and completely sincere, sometimes within the same song. And that gives the music somewhere to go as you get older, I think. And The Cure have never really chased whatever was fashionable around them. They could make something as dark as pornography, something as poppy as Friday, I'm in Love, something enormous like Pictures of You, and always sounded unmistakably like them. And that's probably the secret. They've never required you to be a certain age to understand them. You can discover Just Like Heaven when you're 17 and hear it completely differently at 50. The songs change because you've changed, and that's a pretty good definition of enduring music. Here's Depeche Mode.

That was Depeche Mode, Personal Jesus. Next up, a unique summer anthem taken from a favourite album of mine. It's Granddaddy, a band writing songs about forgotten towns, broken machines, lonely people, and the strange relationship between technology and nature. Produced some of the most beautiful records of the last 25 years. They're also a proper festival band, not because they're loud or spectacular. We'll file them under those bands that create a mood, songs that blossom in the open air, fuzzy melodies made to drift across a field. One of the nicest things about Granddaddy is that they nearly didn't happen at all. They formed in Modesto, California, a place lead singer Jason Little once described as a boring place to be creative. I hear this. I grew up in a corner of Essex that was mainly a roundabout with roads to other places. But they recorded early material in makeshift home studios and self-released cassettes before anyone else was interested. This is the opening track from The Software Slump, one of the great cult albums of the 2000s. If ever a song bottled that feeling of endless summer possibilities, it's this, Summer's Here, Kids.

0: That was Granddaddy, followed by My Precious Bunny, Kooky Cannibal. If you've come across the band Penelope Isles, you'll already know the wonderfully hazy songwriting of siblings Lily and Jack Walter. Lily's solo project heads somewhere even more homemade. My Precious Bunny feels like it's been assembled. Instruments picked up because they happen to be lying around, friends drifting in and out of the room, happy accidents left on the recording because they sounded better than perfection ever could. There's a bit of Granddaddy in that approach, the belief that records don't have to be polished to be beautiful. Jason Little built worlds out of crackly keyboards, old drum machines, and gloriously imperfect recordings. Lily Walter has a similar instinct. Everything feels organic, intimate, and slightly wonky, as though you're listening in from the next room. The album is called A Moment in My Eyes. It's Lily Walter's debut album under the My Precious Bunny name, came out via Bella Union in May. More great tracks coming up after the break, and then I'm going to tell you about demo-itis. It's a terrible affliction. There is no cure.
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Welcome back. You're listening to the Louise Wenner Show on Absolute Radio. You can tweet me at Real Louise Wenner or at Absolute Radio. You just heard Nothing But Thieves, Baby Cool, followed by Phoenix, Listomania. So, demoitis, have you ever heard of this? It's the feeling bands and songwriters have that their original demo is better than the professionally recorded album. It might be the little four-track you made in your bedroom. Four-tracks were a big thing in the 90s. It might even be the vocal take you did on your phone as a voice note that you've never been able to quite replicate again. There's something in that initial delivery when you first write a song. It's just instinctive and unselfconscious and true, and subsequent attempts to record an album version can sometimes feel impossible. You might be chasing a moment or a performance that also might only exist in your mind. It might be to do with the way you felt at the moment you recorded it. You could play it to someone else and they might never understand why it's special or better than the new version you've spent thousands of pounds re-recording. You can get so lost in the detail. Christina Aguilera famously kept her original guide vocal on Beautiful. Alanis Morissette kept demo vocals on Jagged Little Pill. And sometimes it's best not to try improving on perfection. Bruce Springsteen recorded songs for Nebraska at home on a four-track cassette machine, intending them as demos for the E Street Band. He considered recording them again properly with the band, but the stark home recordings had something irreplaceable. Demos became the masters. Here's some Bruce.

0: Bruce Springsteen, followed by 2 weeks, Grizzly Bear. Grizzly Bear came out of Brooklyn, released their early records themselves, gradually built this incredibly devoted following without behaving like a conventional rock band. Their third album changed all that, and 2 weeks was a song that opened the door. It was their first track to really break beyond the indie audience, helped enormously by a rather surreal video featuring Ed Drost staring straight into the camera while his face seems to morph and stretch. Making videos, making content, it's more of the job than making the music these days. Feed the algorithm, it is ravenous. Smashing Pumpkins coming up after the break.
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2: Louise Wenner.

This is the Louise Wenner Show on Absolute Radio, and that was the Smashing Pumpkins today. Have you listened to Billy Corgan's podcast? It's called The Magnificent Others. He talks to a lot of high-profile musicians and recently interviewed Courtney Love. Their conversation, fascinating for lots of reasons, but particularly hearing the two of them sitting down together in 2026 and still bitching about Kim Gordon from Sonic Youth all these years later. All three of them at the centre of this incredibly successful alternative music scene, yet Corgan and Love are still talking about feeling judged, excluded, and looked down on at times by the indie world they came from. And during their conversation, they revisit that whole culture of authenticity, with Love describing Gordon as a gatekeeper. She also claimed that part of Heart-Shaped Box was inspired by Kurt Cobain's frustration with Gordon. It's strangely reassuring, isn't it? Because these are people who sold millions of records, headlined festivals, changed the culture, and were so influential. And apparently, you can still be worrying about whether somebody in the cool corner of the room thinks you're lacking in some way. Maybe that's the weird thing about being an artist. However successful you become, there's always somebody whose opinion can still get under your skin. We need to wind down with something super zen after that. Here's Beach House.

That was Myth Beach House winding us down for tonight. And that's it from me for my months of August festival favourites. Thanks for listening. Enjoy the rest of your summer. Maybe I'll catch you in a field before the sun starts to dip. If you've missed any of this month's shows, make sure to catch up on the Rayo app. And I feel we've just been avoiding getting to this point, but let's surrender. The killer festival track, Mr. Brightside, take the floor. See you soon.

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2: Starting the airs. It's Ben Coley in for Dan. I'm looking after the night shift. Monday's night shift. Always a tricky one. But hey, don't drag your heels. I got some nice tunes to get you through. Skunk Anansen coming up. Leonard Skinner coming up. Noah Kahan coming up. All the good stuff. And it's 7:41. This is Fat Lip.

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Lynyrd Skynyrd, Sweet Home Alabama. Kicking off the night shift with me, Ben Goley. I'm in for Dan Noble, and you're listening to Absolute Radio. Tell you what, if you do love the likes of Lynyrd Skynyrd, think along the lines of Led Zeppelin, Beatles, Stones, The Boss, Elton John, Patti Smith, you know, all the classics, you've got a whole station full of them called Absolute Classic Rock. 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This is

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0: 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Soul Asylum, Runaway Train, Blame View on the Night Shift with me, Ben. And there was a corker of a phone up on the Dave Berry Breakfast Show last week, because Dave was asking you which celebrity's haircut have you tried to copy over the years, which sparked this particular call from listener Jamie.
1: You took a picture of Richard Hammond to the barbers.
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3: I did.
2: Wow.
3: His hair was probably twice as long as mine, so I don't know what I thought was going to happen.
1: Yeah, I don't really think that's the issue here, Jamie, is it? So, Jamie, you're 28. We're the same age, and that's lovely. How old were you when you took a picture of Richard Hammond at the barbers, Jamie?
3: I was 13, I think.
0: 13. He was old enough to know better still, wasn't he? Can't get away with it at 13. So be sure to catch up with the Dave Berry Breakfast Show on demand on the Rayo app, or listen wherever you usually get your pods. And Dave is back this morning from 6 o'clock. His Simple Minds alive and kicking on Absolute Radio.

April from the Chillies. Galvanigation on Absolute Radio. If you head over to the Rayo app and have a little peruse, have a gander, you'll be able to see this section called Back to 96, because we've been celebrating 1996 as part of our Britpop summer. There's a load of brilliant 30th anniversary shows over that way. One is about Alanis Morissette's album, Jagged Little Pill. You got another about the Manics album, Everything Must Go. I'd recommend that one. You get to hear from James Dean Bradfield. And you've also got other things like Absolute Radio.

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Snow Patrol and Ron, and I'm Ben. I'm looking after the night shift for your Monday, getting you through the ridiculous hours that you and I have no business being up for, but here we are. We're getting through it together. A new one out from Cast, who look really good live. I've seen them live. I saw them at a festival a few weeks ago. Fantastic. There's also a great little strip back acoustic session that they did exclusively for Absolute Radio in our Rayo room. It was actually from Britpop Summer last year. It doesn't matter. It still stands up. It's still great. You can check that out over on the Absolute Radio YouTube channel. So this is a new one, as I say. This is called Calling Out Your Name.

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0: Can't Have a Case of Less is more with this song, you know. Yeah, it's a dead simple song, but therein lies the brilliance. Kelly Jones, what can I say? Stereophonics, have a nice day. And you're on Absolute Radio. And you and I are trudging through this night shift together. It's Ben Coley, Keane are on the way. If you give me about 10 minutes or so, I'll get on a very 80s sounding new one from Blossoms. And let's do some proper scuzzy, grungy 90s riffs from out of Seattle up next.
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It's Bangoli. In on the night shift, I hope you're good. 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